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1: Drive Time on KEXP. 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I'm Evie Stokes with you today until 7 p.m. It is lovely to be back with you. Thanks for tuning in. Happy Tuesday. Some Pulp in there, Common People, and that one sounded really good next to that Man, Woman, Chainsaw track, Nosedive, from the forthcoming album Cannonball. It's out this August, their debut album, and you can pre-order it now if you're really loving that song as much as I am. Again, it's out on August 7th. And they've come through KEXP before. I believe Troy Nelson was lucky enough to host that one. It was last year. You can watch that in-studio performance on the KEXP YouTube channel if you'd like to. Holy Ghost from the Work album from 2019. You heard the song Anxious, a song about me. And La Securité at the top, Deny, from the forthcoming album Bingo, out on June 12th. It's their sophomore record. They're based out of Montreal, and I'm really looking forward to hearing that one. And you know what else I'm looking forward to? Well, let me tell you, the KEXP Barbecue. It's back on Saturday, August 22nd. We are really excited to have another barbecue and spend the day with you. It's in the courtyard next to KEXP, next to our gathering space at Seattle Center. And the lineup's going to be announced live here on KEXP this Thursday at 9 a.m. on the morning show, with tickets on sale shortly after the announcement. And you're not going to want to miss that. So you should get your tickets early if you'd like to. KEXP.org. Or get ready, I should say, to grab your tickets as soon as it's announced at kexp.org, because I think they're going to go fast, very, very fast. So how you doing? What's up? What's new in your world? What you up to today? Is there something that you would like to hear on the airwaves? You can tell us at dj@kexp.org. You can text in if you'd like, 206-903-5397. But I should preface this and say that our texting has been a little funky lately. I'm not sure if everything is coming through. It seems that not every text is coming through. So just be forewarned. If we don't respond, there may be a reason for that. And it's not us. It's not you. It's neither of us. It's the mysterious third thing. It's the man. But you can always email us, dj@kexp.org, and we will get that. You can also find me on Instagram, DJ Evie Stokes, if you'd like to. And behind me right now is a version of the Avalanche's Radio remixed by Sin Kane. I'm going to turn the rest of this one up. Stay tuned. New music from Brooklyn Funk Essentials on the way. We got some new Generation Young Lean. All sorts of goodies on the way for you. It's KEXP.

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Drive Time here on KEXP. Hello, I'm E.B. Stokes. I'm your DJ today with you for the next hour and a half or so until 7 p.m. And then you have the one, the only Riz on tonight with Wopop. And that's always a treat to hear Riz on the airwaves, but especially 7 in for a Wopop show. Not to be missed. Then you have Atticus on tonight from 10 to 1 and Abby on the overnight from 1 to 5 a.m. All people that I love and love listening to. So I hope that you will stick around and check out their shows or listen to them on the archive. You have 2 weeks after the date that they air. Okay, so let's talk about that last set. That was Daphne, as I mentioned before. Nanoya, that's the Daphne mix of that song. It comes from the new DJ Kicks mix from Sophia Cortesis. And if you haven't heard that song before, I was really excited to see that it's in our current rotation at KEXP as a part of this DJ Kicks mix. And it's a chopped reworking of a 1973 Togolese single by Kosperzam that gets sort of unearthed every few years to remind everybody that it exists out there in the world. I've played it a few times on my shows over the years, but it's good to see it back in a recent mix. You also heard some Tyler, the Creator, in there. Sugar on My Tongue from his most recent release, Don't Tap the Glass, came out mid last year. And of course, had to play Talking Heads' Sugar on My Tongue before that. Davey J in Seattle wrote in and said, "Holy crap, this mix is like Sugar on My Tongue." See what you did there, my friend. See what you did. Okay, also in the set, Tizo Touchdown, Making Flippy Floppy, a cover of Talking Heads. You also heard Brooklyn Funk Essentials, Life During Wartime, from their new album, Black Butterfly, another Talking Heads cover. And at the top, The Avalanches, the Sin Cane remix of Radio from that Since I Left You. They did an anniversary record for Since I Left You, which was the perfect album that was released in the year 2000 on Astralworks. And again, I'm Evie with you today for the next few hours or so. And it is my honor and my pleasure to DJ for you in the afternoons and evenings. So thank you very much for tuning in today. I also want to remind you that it's Tuesday, which means it's New Music Tuesday. And we have a weekly delivery of music discovery for you. We'll email you a hand-picked selection of highlights from the very same recommendations that are given to us, the DJs, by the music directors. And I'll give you a little head start at checking out some of the most exciting releases that we think we're adding to our collection. So it's New Music Tuesday today. You can go to kexp.org/new and sign up for this newsletter, and you get it in your inbox every Tuesday, a whole bunch of new music. Okay, I got a message that said, "Hi, KEXP. I'm on my way to my first indie author book signing event for my new children's book. I'm excited and nervous. I've spent countless hours rocking out to KEXP while writing, doing marketing, promoting, posting, and doing all the things indie authors need to do to get their work out into the universe. Thanks for keeping me sane with the amazing music and community. I'm so grateful for the joy. Could you please play anything by Bill Withers? Thank you." Hey, have fun. Proud of you. Here's 8.5 minutes of Bill Withers being awesome.

Yeah. Appreciate y'all. Appreciate y'all coming out in this rain. Yeah. Thank you. How about for the cats and the ladies? Nice folks. Deep people. Yeah, I love them. They're all crazy. I love them anyway. Yeah. Thank you. Yeah. One more time. One more time. One, two, one, two.

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2: 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You can listen across the globe both ways, and we are so grateful to have that option and to have so many people tuned in. Jack in Santa Cruz, Hugh on Capitol Hill, Sam's listening from Lake City today, Valerie in West Seattle, Rose in Capitol Hill, Will listening from Sydney, BC, Ned in San Francisco, Andrew in Pacifica. Hello to Dave in Alberta, and hello to Jason and Bellevue. Good to hear from so many of you. Okay, so in that set, Generation and Young Lean, two tracks back to back, Storm 1 and Storm 2, is the two halves of that song. And if you haven't watched the music video yet, I'm going to keep telling you it's time to watch it. Romain Gavras was the director for this one, has done tons of others for many artists that I love over the years. I guess I'll just say that. And the first one I remember was Justice video for Stress. If you've seen that one, you know what I mean. So go and check it out if you haven't seen it yet. Rudy in there, I'll Be Your Friend. And that's a brand new single from Rudy. And Bill Withers at the top, live at Carnegie Hall, that version of Use Me, that one for Judith, who has a big event tonight. Wishing you lots of love and support. I hope you have a ton of fun. You worked hard and you deserve it. So Ned, listening in San Francisco, has been asking me for a few weeks to play my favorite song from the Drive soundtrack. Would you believe me if I told you I forgot every time that he asked me? I kept saying, oh, yeah, I'll play that. And then I forget. It's a part of being 42 and tired and a mom and trying to do 17 things at once. So I am delivering on said promise, finally. I have a couple favorites from the soundtrack. One of them is playing behind me right now from a Portland duo called Chromatics. The name of the song is Tick of the Clock. But stick around. I have another one coming your way next. See? This is a twofer. It's KEXP.

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4: 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And new hopes for knowledge and peace are there. And therefore, as we set sail...

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2: 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I'm Evie Stokes. I am DJing for you until 7 p.m., as I do every Tuesday through Friday. You got the lovely Riz on Mondays, and you're in for a treat tonight because Riz is going to be filling in for Wopop from 7 to 10 p.m., and I am president of the Riz Fan Club. Just so excited to hear a show of his anytime. Okay, so in that set, Gangstar featuring Inspector Deck, Above the Clouds is the name of the song from Moment of Truth. You heard some Juju Rogers in there, that one featuring Jamila Woods. Really nice to hear from Jamila Woods again. And honestly, this is my first introduction to Juju Rogers, and I'm loving this single. Elohim is the name of the song. Pink Guitars, Spaceships, and Voodoo Dolls is the name of the forthcoming record. Really excited to hear that one. And Angelica Garcia in the set, Mirame from Gemelo, her record from 2024, came out on Partisan, was my favorite of that year. It's a beautiful album, front to back. And Kavinsky and Love Fox at the top, Night Call from the Drive soundtrack. That one for Ned. It's one of my favorites off that soundtrack. I think it's a top contender for many people. It was released on Lakeshore Records in 2011. When that came out in the theaters, I saw it three times. Yeah, three times. I'm not sure you know anyone who loves Ryan Gosling more than me, except for his wife and his children. But other than them, it's me. So coming up in about 10 minutes or so, we have a new episode of the KEXP podcast in our headphones. This week we have Charlize on as our guest. She's the afternoon show producer. She works with 90.teen here at KEXP, but she also hosts Mechanical Breakdown, a show that's on Friday nights, Saturday mornings, and we're going to get to her episode soon. But first I want to play a request that came in for Kevin Morby. This one's for Brandon. This is 100,000 from the new

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4: It's a show that's on Friday nights, Saturday mornings from 1 to 3 a.m. And I lean into darker, wavy, synthy styles, sometimes punchy, EBM, post-punk. And it's my time to share.
3: I love your show. I know I tell you that, but I just want to tell you again. I love your show.
4: Thank you. Yeah. I really love it too. When I first started hosting, I did Variety and then I did Audio Oasis. And I couldn't

0: listen to my voice. I just couldn't listen to my shows, like, so hard. And now I only talk like very specific times of the show, and I love listening to my show.
1: Good. I'm so glad.
0: Yeah, I really like it.
1: You know what? It's hard as a DJ. I've said this before, but it's hard to listen to your own voice.
0: Yeah, that's a part of it. I'm like, what is she talking about? And why is she talking?
1: Why did I say that?
0: Yeah, turn it off.
1: Well, you wrote a song that you're going to share with us today from the Dutch band Desinteresse. Did I say that right?
0: Desinteresse. That's what my Dutch friends, they sent us little sound bites.
1: Yeah.
0: So, yeah.
1: Okay. Well, we'll go with that.
0: Yeah.
1: From the Dutch band Desinteresse.
0: Yeah, Desinteresse.
1: So tell me about this track. This is Zwart Wit.
0: Yeah, so I was in The Hague earlier this year, and I got to go to a festival. In The Hague is in the NL, the Netherlands. Mm-hmm. And the festival had this band playing, and the festival... Booker sent it to me, and I could not stop listening to them. I was like, oh my gosh, this is like the Dutch version of The Cure. And I just love the sound. I love that it was authentic without being cheesy. Mm-hmm. And of course, I like the way they look.
1: So. That's an important factor.
0: Yeah, they're stylish. Yeah, they have good style.
1: All right, let's listen to it. This is Zwart Wit from Dutch band Desinteresse.

0: That was Wortwit from Dutch band Desinteresse, and this comes from their first studio-produced album, out now on Fabrica Records. So you were saying you hear the influence of The Cure. They sound like The Cure.
1: Yeah, I hear a lot of the influence of The Cure. And, you know, just that, like, I don't know, post-punk, sexy, dark sound.
0: Yeah.
1: Yeah.
0: First thing I thought of was Joy Division when I heard it too.
1: Yeah.
0: Yeah. And I saw both of those mentioned on their Bandcamp. So I think they're fully embracing
1: it. We're both right.
0: Yeah. Did you know that they released a couple albums completely recorded in their attic and released them only on tape?
1: There's a reason why I played them on Mechanical Breakdown.
0: Yeah. For that reason.
1: Well,
0: people with that sort of level of creativity.
1: No, I didn't know that. And I will say that a lot of the research and digging that I do is purely based on my music taste or a recommendation that I like. And so I am running through a lot of bands and a lot of music. I will also say that you know that it's been really hard to get me on this in our headphones.
0: Yeah, we've been asking for a year.
1: The reason is because I have a hard time honing in on, like, specific bands and specific, like, artists and songs. It's hard for me to talk about, and it's hard for me to, like, think of them, like, singularly. I just want to talk about all music. So this is difficult for me right now. And I don't always know a lot about the bands that I'm playing. I know their location, because their location is really important to me, because I want to play bands from all around the world. That is very important to me on Mechanical Breakdown. But I don't always know their backgrounds or whatever. So.
0: Well, now you know. They recorded a couple of their albums on tape in their attic.
1: And I love that too, because their sound is so, like, DIY, raw, authentic. So I can actually understand that. And I bet it would sound amazing on tape.
0: Well, thank you, Charlize.
1: You're
0: appreciate
1: welcome.
0: You coming by today. Thanks for showing me the song.

Drive Time on Listener Powered KEXP. My name's Evie Stokes. What's your name? I know Jules and Anna in Ferndale is listening. Ted in Olympic Hills is listening. So it's Mike in Lake Forest Park and Nick in Bellevue. I also heard from Joe in LA, Allison in San Leandro, Megan in Lake Stevens, and many more. So thank you for tuning in today. It's good to see your names come up. Some ASAP Rocky in there. Punk Rocky was a single that came out earlier this year from his album Don't Be Dumb. It was his fourth studio album, and he's on tour to support the new album this year, going through San Francisco and Seattle in June. And some Mac Taverskan in there. Glass and Bones, the title track off their new record, out now on Welfare Sounds and Records. A Swedish band, that's their fourth record, I believe. Is it fourth or fifth? It's hard to remember, because there's been so many good records from Mac Taverskan over the years. Nana Rosini in there. Epiblast is the name of that new single. It's a Sao Paulo-born drummer, producer, and composer. What a cool song that was. And Nuevo Testamento, Heartbeat, from the album Love Lines. That's a recommendation that was made to me by DJ Charlize. And you also heard another one from her with the KEXP podcast in our headphones, Desinteresse with Zwartwit. So if you liked what you heard there, please go and subscribe wherever you get your podcasts. Make sure you subscribe, rate, review, do all the things that will help us get some exposure. Would love that. Okay. Almost time for me to take off for the evening. However, I would love to play a couple more songs for you. One of those for, let's see here, for Mel. Mel and Eric wrote in and said, if you could play Rainbow Connection dedicated to Badger, our family have to unfortunately set her free tomorrow from her pain. Sheriff to all pups, kind greeter to all strangers, loved by many. Our house is full of tears knowing our sweet girl's heart will not beat in our home tomorrow night. So I just want to send you a huge hug. I'm so sorry to Mel and Eric. Badger is very loved, I can tell. And I hope that you take good care of yourself tonight and give lots of love and snuggles in any way that you can. And please, check in with us tomorrow if you need to, or if you can, if you feel like it. Here's the Rainbow Connection.

Thing is, I'm not just a nose with legs, but the desire to fall in is so strong. Listen to me. Do you need some lip balm? I shouldn't be responsible for what I say. Someone else should be responsible for what I say. There will always be baskets and benches. The cow is for land, and the horse is for water. But can you really feel the sound of 200 people eating? I was in ancient Egypt with the rabbit. I saw the whole thing. I exist like cocaine. And I just wish stuff would stop happening so fast. I just want to catch my breath and feel that I exist in a moment, within a moment, inside this time right now. But I know life doesn't work like that. Everything is changing all the time.

to get the dang words out of your mouth, but they're stuck to your tongue. And the music playing in the car, which the beautiful woman is getting into, sounds a lot like an album you used to listen to when you were younger, that soundtracked some of your first sexual experiences. And the car is maroon, and maybe that's actually exactly the same color that your car is. And you start to get really freaked out because your head has been on the floor for a long time now, and if it starts to get any longer, there may be some major social and medical implications. And so you start to feel a little bit funny all over. And you try to reach down to touch your toes, but your lips start to tingle because they are right there resting up against a pile of all your hopes and dreams. And there's the ambulance, and there are some nice, concerned-looking faces ready to take you somewhere where stuff will be injected into your central nervous system using techniques which seem to revolve around getting the ghost of your aunt's mother-in-law to sing lullabies in a language you don't understand until you really, really start to forget who and what you are.

0: 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Thanks for watching.
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3: 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Hey, I'm Evie Stokes. It's still me. I'm going to be here for another 15 or so. Some just a little bonus drive time action today. You know, we used to do, you may, many of you probably will remember that the shows on many of the shows on KEXP used to be 4 hours long. So, hey, I'm used to it. I'm seasoned, weathered, if you will. Okay, in that set, PM Dawn, Set Adrift on Memory Bliss. You heard some Headache in there. The heart hurts, but the heart knows the, or the head hurts, but the heart knows the truth. You heard the song That Thing with the Rabbit. That's a side project of the producer Vegan, who's done tons of incredible work over the years. Has this side project, again, called A Headache, and that was written by Francis Hornsby Clark, produced and mixed by Vegan. And there's some, I'm sort of unclear who actually writes those lyrics, but I think they're interesting to listen to. That's what I'll say. You can read up a little bit more on the group Headache if you'd like. But they did just release a tour schedule. They're going to be coming through Seattle in November. I'm really excited. Hopefully you can come by and see us at KEXP. Jensen McRae in there, the rearranger from the Dead Oceans album. I don't know how, but they found me. And Kurt Vile, Zoom 97. The new album, Philadelphia's Been Good to Me, is out on the 29th. So very soon. And Kurt Vile is going to be coming through Seattle playing the Fifth Avenue Theater on July 3rd, and then going through San Francisco playing the Castro Theater on July 7th. And kicking it all off was Kermit the Frog, Rainbow Connection, that one from Mel and Eric in honor of Badger. And who knew that I would get from Kermit the Frog to PM Dawn in 6 songs or less? Not I. All right, some Kun Narin in the background right now. Poet Wong, Part 1 is the name of this track. And stay tuned, new music from Genesis Owusu on the way next. It's KEXP.

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4: It's Tuesday night here in the Emerald City, and that means time for WOPOP. We've been doing WOPOP. Well, depends on where you're standing. I'll take maybe for the last half hour or so. My name is Riz. I want to thank Derek Mazzoni and Joe TB Fly for allowing me to substitute for them while they're doing their own things. You just heard music from KOG, Kwaku of Ghana. That was Don't Take My Soul, the Black Notice remix out in 2025. That counts as fairly new to me. Amine Mesnawi and La Belle, and I believe that's from France via Morocco. That was called Bleu Noir, the Blood Wine or Honey remix. You're familiar with Ibibio Sound Machine? That's their latest single, Return to Sender on Merge. Abelardo Carbono by Kimmy Ranks and Nebu Ana Ibu remix. Fela Kuti, you knew that one. An edit of Zombie. Nia Archives did Boys in Blue from Emotional Junglist. Genesis Owusu did Life Keeps Going. From Riz to you on WOPOP. I'll be here till 10 o'clock. We'll tell you more about that, but sit back and relax or jump up and shout, whichever you want to do. Do it in the spirit of world unity. WOPOP, Riz on KEXP.

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1: In the Bay Area and KEXP.org, everywhere else, my name is Riz. Sitting down or standing in or whatever the expression is for Jyoti B. Fly and Derek Mazzoni. Thank them so much for giving me the privilege of doing that. Special thanks to my bright shadow producer, Russell, who makes it happen way more than you could see. I'm Riz. You're listening to Midori Hirano from Illuminance on Thrill Jockey. Before this was Razamas Porti, Marion Helper, Orkes Taruna Ria, Mojang, Paragyan, Padang Moonrise, the birth of the modern Indonesian recording industry. Came out last year, in fact. Alma Negra did the long one, featuring Pat Kalla, Soleil, Capote presents Toy Tonic's Wild Style. Katerin did Un Chamber à Moi Zuzu. Satoru Oda and his group did Saitorabushi. Folk Songs a la Bossa Nova. And Ali Farani did Yunnan, the Zone and Yusuf remix from Riz to You on WoPop. KEXP.

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1: 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The Fry Art Museum, presenting Tom Lloyd, showcasing the intersection of art and technology in the 1960s and beyond with electronically programmed light sculptures, assemblages, and more from the artist and activist. 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
2: You're listening to WOPOP Tuesday evening on KEXP. Got an hour left of it here till 10 o'clock. Thank you, Joti B. Fly and Derek Mazzoni, for letting Riz, that's me, sit in for them. You just heard music from Adekunle Gold featuring Simi. That was called Blue Fire from 2025. Ma Damba Dombali from Jele Muso on Buddha Records. Before that, Shintaro Sakamoto, Numb from Zilon Records. That's new. I just got that one. Rosa Pistole, Nikwita Toa. And you have to rehearse, you know what I mean? Practice makes perfect, though. And we just got news today that Toto La Momposina passed away today, maybe yesterday, because, you know, it takes a while for the news to get around the world. A lioness of cumbia, that was El Pescador, the Tommy G remix. I've had a few remixes of that one. I think before it's over, if I can squeeze it, I'm going to play one purely without the beats. That's what we're going to do later. But right now, we're going to play something from a compilation called Naive Melodies, Music of the Talking Heads, from Riz to You on KEXP.

0: WOPOP on Tuesday night, Tuesday evening, a lovely one, at least for us in May. Thoughts out to everybody that's having a hard time. And I see in the news that a hard time is plentiful around the world, but it's between me and you, and we're good. Hope so. That was music from Baklava, and I don't think I'm going to try to pronounce that. Oje Devoje Kalimar. Russell says that was good enough. By the way, if you want to have a time with that, go to the playlist on kexp.org, and all the information of everything that we play is there in archive. So even if you can't get to it until tomorrow or the next day or the next month or whenever, go to kexp.org, remember the time, and punch in playlist, and it'll be there for you. Saigon Soul Revival, before that, that was Dam Qua Na M, the DJ Slows remix from that EP. In fact, Akiko Nakamura did Rome no Tomoshibi, 1970. That's an older one. New from a compilation that I really like a lot, and it's shaping up to be one of my favorite releases of 2026. It's called Naive Melodies, and it's all music covers, tributes, as it were, not even covers so much, of music by the Talking Heads. That was Florence Aduni, Cross-Eyed, and Painless. It's called Naive Melodies, by the way. I don't know if I told you that. I forget what I'm talking about, like in the middle of a sentence, you know? But we still got the music. We will always have the music. I'm Riz. I'll be here till 10 o'clock. This is KEXP WOPOP.
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Riz here, standing in for Joti B. Fly and Derek Manzoni for Wopop, Togo All Stars. Bring it out yourself. They come from Lomé, the capital of Togo, in the middle of the area where West African music blossomed. Before this, you heard Ahala, the Tong Disco, the Metabana remix. Before that, from a compilation, India Gets Physical, that was Hamza doing More Chang. Ilan Ersahin Orakuli from the Istanbul Sessions Mahali. Kalia Vandeveer did Waiting. Waiting Mana International. Josephine Foster before that. La Mancha. And that's where we've been. Where are we going? I've been to go home. Shoot. But you can stay at home or wherever you are. Maybe you're at work. Wherever you are, thanks for listening. Thanks for supporting. The next DJ, the next voice after mine will be DJ Atticus. 10 to 1. Don't go nowhere. Keep him company. He'll keep you company. I'll see you again on Monday. Variety Drive, 4 to 7. KEXP. Here, there, and all over the universe.

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My name is Atticus. Your host and DJ every Tuesday night, 10 p.m. to 1 a.m. That's Nick Hakim with Kadir from Will This Make Me Good, going back to 2020. Late again in there, Sunrise Sunset from Clearly It's All Staged. That one came out late last year. Alpha Mist starting off the show. That is The Gist with Variables. Variables is the name of that album. Thanks for joining us. Got a little OPN, Daniel Lopatin right behind this. Hoffs from the Marty Supreme soundtrack. My copy just arrived in the mail over the weekend. The records are orange. They look like the ping pong ball. It's pretty fun. Wanted to get this into the mix before the end of the show. If you have any requests, send them my way, dj@kexp.org. You can also text me at 206-903-5397. Starting the show off nice and slow, but we'll ramp it up here a little bit. It's great seeing Riz filling in for Woe Pop tonight. He normally DJs at home. Popped into the studio. It's great catching up with him. We're going to get right back into it here. About 45 seconds left on this song. And then we're going to play the new Baby Rose. It's KEXP.

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And I will be filling in for that show next Friday. Not this coming Friday, but next Friday. And I'll probably be playing some music that sounds similar to that one. May East, right before that. That one's going out to SJ. That is Maraca from Ramota Batucada. And Baby Rose back with new music. That is But Never Mind from Yearnalism. Yearnalism? Yearnalism. It's definitely Yearnalism. That one is out on July 10th. Once again, my name is Atticus. If you want to reach out, you can do so. DJ at kexp.org. You can also text me at 206-903-5397. And the KEXP barbecue is back. It's happening Saturday, August 22nd. We're very excited to be spending the day with you in the courtyard right next to KEXP gathering space here at Seattle Center. The lineup will be announced live right here on KEXP. That's happening on Thursday at 9 a.m. with tickets on sale shortly after the announcement. So get ready to grab your tickets at kexp.org. They're probably going to go fast once that lineup is announced. That's always a really fun time. It gets pretty packed here, but there's always food and drinks and bands and whatever. Lots of DJs walking around and hanging out. All right, I got lots of requests that I need to get to during this set. One of them is for my best friend living in Japan right now. Wrote me a very fun message with lots of gifts going on. But first, I want to play this one because it's the anniversary of one of the greatest albums of all time. This is one of the greatest songs of all time.

Brand new music from Blondshell. That is Heart Has to Work So Hard. Blondshell is going to be touring the U.S. this fall. Going to be playing at the Castro Theater in San Francisco on October 17th. Going to be playing Showbox Soto in Seattle on October 20th. There's some different openers going on different parts of that tour. And I think that there's one date in L.A. where Bully is opening up for Blondshell, which means that they have to sing Docket together. Maybe I'll go down to L.A. for that show. That sounds like a lot of fun. Gwendolyn in there, that one going out to Davey, that is Jock My Style. Fontaine's DC in there, Televised Mind from A Hero's Death, going out to Crane, requested by Lena. Massive Attack, Inertia Creeps is the name of that one from Mezzanine. Going out to my best friend in the world, Kylis, listening from Japan right now. Also sent me a funny dancing video that I haven't really got a chance to watch yet, but I saw that I got a video. So thank you for that. It's always fun to get a surprise text from Kylis, because the time difference is so crazy. Speaking of time difference, Eric Hansen listening in Australia right now, hanging out in Sydney. Eric lives in Seattle and is in Australia right now listening. I got a picture of the Opera House too, so thank you for that. Peter Gabriel at the top of the set, that is Sledgehammer from So. That is the 40th anniversary today of that perfect album. Had to get Sledgehammer into the mix because that song is perfect, along with that entire album. And the video is maybe my favorite music video of all time. If you have any requests, send them my way, dj@kexp.org. You can also text me at 206-903-5397. We're going to get right back into it with some new music from Fat Dog. I'm glad they came out with a clean edit of this because the song is titled Go F Yourself, but they changed it to Go Love Yourself.

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1: KEXP Seattle. KEXC Alameda, Oakland, San Francisco.
2: Yeah, yeah. And yo, Black, it's time, bro. Bird's timing. It's time, man. All right, begin.

It's music from Nine Inch Nails and Boys Noize, the album Nine Inch Noize. They teamed up for that Coachella set, put out a live album of it. That song is called Closer. You may know that one. Really fun energy to that one. Getting so much love in the texts and emails, too. I think a lot of people having some late night dance parties right there as well. Anjali, right before that. That song features Justice and is getting the remix by Effers, also featuring Effers. It's a little complicated. Anjali put out a song with Justice, and then Effers remixed it and added some of their own stuff as well. There you go. It's called What You Want. Nas in there, New York State of Mind from Illmatic, one of my all-time favorite songs. DMX, that album released on this date in 1998. It's Dark and Hell is Hot. That is, of course, Rough Riders' anthem. And Fat Dog with a song called Go F Yourself, although they cleaned it up for the radio. It is a Go Love Yourself on the radio edit. My name is Atticus, your host and DJ every Tuesday night, 10 p.m. to 1 a.m. Feel free to reach out, dj@kexp.org. 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It's happening on Thursday, May 28th. That's 9 days away from now. It's a day to acknowledge the struggles of mental health and emotional well-being that so many of us deal with and how music and community can really make a difference. 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Oftentimes I come to the show maybe feeling a little down. Music always helps. Being a part of this community, getting so many great emails and texts from so many people across the world sharing our mutual love for music always puts me in a better mood. So we'll be highlighting all of that on May 28th. All right, let's get back into some music. Going to start it off with this new one from Dua Soleil. This one featuring Bon Iver. It's called Flood.

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It's music from Jessica Pratt. That is Polly Blue from Quiet Signs going back to 2019. Here in KEXP, where the music matters, 90.3 FM in Seattle, 92.7 FM in the Bay Area, all across the world, kexp.org, and our free mobile app. Aldous Harding in there, Train on the Island, the title track to that brand new album, came out earlier this month. Aldous is going to be playing in Seattle on September 26th at the Neptune, and in San Francisco on September 28th at the Castro. Bon Iver teaming up with Dijon and Flock of Dimes for that song from Sable Fable. It's called Day One. Came out last year. Bon Iver featured on that first song of the set, the Duo Soleil song that is Flood from Of Earth and Wires. That one came out last Friday. Thanks for joining us. The KEXP barbecue is coming back. It's happening on Saturday, August 22nd. We're excited to spend a day with you in the courtyard right here next to the KEXP Gathering Space at Seattle Center. The lineup will be announced live right here on KEXP. That's happening Thursday at 9 a.m. So just about 36 hours away. There'll be tickets on sale shortly after the announcement. So get ready to grab your tickets at kexp.org. They're probably going to go very, very fast once that lineup gets announced. I'm very excited. It's always a really fun time hanging out with everybody. There's food, there's drinks, there's bands. It's a great time all around. All right, let's get right back into this. This is new from Father John Misty. This one is called The Payoff.

Music from MJ Lenderman. Spark at the Moon from Manning Fireworks. He's been playing new music while on tour with Axe Hatchy. No word yet on when there's a new album, but very excited for a new album in the future. Thomas Dolbaum right before that, Pulverize from Birds of Paradise. That new record comes out this Friday. Carly John Misty. Brand new song called The Payoff came out earlier this month. My name is Atticus. This is KEXP, 90.3 FM, right here in Seattle, 92.7 FM in the Bay Area. 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It's all made possible by you, the donor, so thank you so much. I'm going to try and work in some Beatles here very shortly. But first, I wanted to play this song. Music from Samia.

It's music from Cardinals. That is Over at Last from Masquerade. That record came out back in February. They were in town last week. They played on KEXP on Friday, I believe, on the midday show. Listen to that one while I was working at home. Also got to catch a few songs of theirs at Barboza last week. It was a really fun back-to-back night where Telehealth was playing upstairs at Numo's. Also Choral Grief. And I got to see some Choral Grief and then pop down and see Cardinals for a few songs and then back upstairs for Telehealth. It's always fun getting to bounce around at shows like that. Death Cab for Cutie right before that, Bixby Canyon Bridge from Narrow Stairs. They're going to be playing at Outside Lands on August 9th in San Francisco and Bumbershoot on September 6th in Seattle. The Beatles with Fixing a Hole from Sgt. Pepper's Lonely Hearts Club Band. I played a couple of songs from that record last week, and it just reminded me how great that record is, so I listened to it a bunch this week. So me at the top of the set, that is Bovine Excision from Bloodless. It's all here, KEXP, 90.3 FM in Seattle, 92.7 FM in the Bay Area, all across the world, kexp.org, and on our mobile app. We have an hour left together. If you have a request, send it in now, dj@kexp.org, or you can text me at 206-903-5397. I will work on getting that into the mix before the end of the show. Also, very exciting news. Abby is back. She'll be on the overnight from 1 a.m. to 5 a.m. She's been gone for a couple of months now. I don't know exactly how many dates, but I feel like it's been a couple of months. So it's going to be really, really, really nice to see Abby again tonight. And she'll take you through the overnight from 1 a.m. to 5 a.m. It's going to be a great show, as it always is. All right, let's get right back into it. This is brand new from Suki Waterhouse. This one is called Back in Love.

It's new music from Lady Tron. That one is called Sing from Paradises. That one's going out to Philip. Coral Grief in there, Paint by Number from Air Between Us. That one came out last summer. Just caught them last week at Numo's. Great show. And Suki Waterhouse, Back in Love is the name of that song. The new album Loveland is out two months from now, July 10th. Suki's going to be on tour playing at Stern Grove Festival in San Francisco on July 26th and in Seattle at the Woodland Park Zoo on August 6th. My name is Atticus, your host and DJ every Tuesday night, 10 p.m. to 1 a.m. And this is listener-powered KEXP, 90.3 FM in Seattle, 92.7 FM in the Bay Area, all across the world, kexp.org, and our free mobile app. Oop, I got to turn up the fader on this one. I started to play a song. Fader was down. We're going to try this one again. There we go. There it is. You know what today is? It's a very special day. It's Cher's 80th birthday. So we got to play some Believe. It's KEXP.

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0: music from Mandy, Indiana. That is Cursive from Erg. One of my favorite album titles of the year. Erg. Abby's here. Abby's back after a long hiatus. And it's very nice to see Abby in person and get to catch up and hang out.
1: Whee!
0: Yeah. We, we can talk about this now. So we always say that we're double coworkers. Do you want to hop on a mic? Here, I'll find one for you. Let me know which one that is. That one?
1: Okay.
0: I so rarely have people on my show that I don't know which mic is which. There's four in the booth here for everybody.
2: We just follow the light.
0: Yeah. So Abby and I, we're double coworkers. We work our day job together. We both work at Sub Pop Records. We work our day job together. We also both have a show here, back to back. We've both been here for over 10 years now, which is absolutely bonkers.
2: We still look good.
0: We look great. It helps that we both started when we were like 12. So.
2: Yeah, exactly.
0: But we have a third thing that we're working together on that is very exciting. We're DJs in the new Forza Horizon 6 game. Bonkers. Crazy.
2: So you can drive around virtual Japan to us talking about cars and sounding very knowledgeable
0: yes,
2: about them.
0: Yes, very knowledgeable about cars.
2: Little did you know, we're car experts, and we play you some really rad tunes on Sub Pop Radio.
0: Yeah, it was super fun. We did a bunch of recording late last year. Actually, already had somebody, as soon as I got on air today, a listener wrote in and said that they were playing the new game, because it came out last Friday for like pre-orders, I think, or something like that. I think it comes out this week officially for everybody else. But yeah, a listener wrote in that they were playing, they heard, they were checking out the different stations, didn't even know that we were on it, and then heard Sprints, and they were like, oh, this is cool, and then we popped on the mic.
2: Oh my gosh, I just want someone to like film it and then send it to us. That's, because
0: I have no idea what it looks. I don't have an Xbox Series X or whatever they're called now.
2: My boxing teacher just keeps telling me everything because he's like, oh my gosh, he's so excited.
0: Yeah, I don't have a new Xbox. I don't have a computer that runs Steam. I don't have a Steam Deck. And the PlayStation version doesn't come out till the fall. So I have no way of playing this. I haven't seen a video yet or heard us in the game. So
2: but
0: if anybody has it, let us know.
2: Please send us your gameplay.
0: Yeah.
2: I want to know.
0: I'm very excited to hear what it sounds like. I'm also very terrified to hear how we sound, but
2: I mean, it's just like listening to us on KEXP.
0: Yeah.
2: It really is.
0: You know, everybody has that thing, though, where they don't like hearing their own voice, so
2: yeah.
0: It'll be...
2: I mean, maybe... I'm like, Dad, if you're working late, I'm sure you would really like Forza, because I talk about cars, and I know you like cars.
0: Yeah.
2: And I sound very knowledgeable.
0: Yeah, I'm very excited. I got to find a way to get the game so that we can play it. I'm trying to convince our office against Sub Pop, because it is Sub Pop Radio. I want to try and convince them to buy an Xbox. Yeah, so that we can have it at the office, because it would benefit everybody, right? Benefit everybody
2: at
0: the office.
2: I don't know how to play any video games except like The Sims.
0: Yeah.
2: I know.
0: And it would benefit, you know, everybody coming into the office. You know, all the artists who are on the game, they can come and they can listen to themselves.
2: Isn't there an Xbox in the KEXP?
0: Yeah, but I think it's an Xbox One.
2: Oh, okay.
0: I think it's an old one. I don't know. I don't know enough about... I stopped buying new consoles after the PS4, so I'm way behind. But, yeah. Anyway, go check that game out. If you're playing it, let us know. Send us a video, because we're both very excited, and now we're officially triple coworkers. So, fun times. Yeah. All right. I'm going to get back to some music. This mic break is taking forever, and I know you want to hear some music. So
2: sorry.
0: Me and Abby get very excited, and it's nice to see her once again after... how long have you been gone? What, a month? Yeah, something like that. Been gone for a while. Here's some music from Air, from Moon Safari, La Femme d'Argent, KEXP.

It's new music from Alayla Diane. I just kind of mumbled all of that. Dusty Roses from Who's Keeping Time. That record came out last Friday. She'll be playing at the Sunset Tavern in Seattle on June 18th with Shannon Lay. Sarah Cahoon in there, Say Something, brand new track. That one came out last week. Sophie Royer back with new music called Cowboy Mouth. Julie Delpy in there, Je T'aime Tant, from her self-titled release going back to 2003. I've been obsessed with that song for the last few months, so you may have heard me play it a few different times. And Air at the top of the set, La Femme d'Argent from Moon Safari. It's all here on KEXP, Where the Music Matters, 90.3 FM in Seattle, 92.7 FM in the Bay Area. 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I'm your host and DJ every Tuesday night, 10 p.m. to 1 a.m., which means I'm going to sign off here in just a second and pass it on over to Abby, who is back, hasn't been on air for a little bit, and very, very excited to see Abby, and it's going to be great to listen to her show. Make sure you stay tuned for that because it's going to be killer, and I'm sure she's had a bunch of music saved up from the last month and a half or a month, however long it's been. Thank you so much to everybody for all the great emails and texts. It's been a really, really great show. I mentioned this earlier, came in a little down earlier, and it's just so nice getting to play a bunch of music, listen to a bunch of music, and just communicate with a bunch of people who's a part of this amazing KEXP community. We have so many shared loves for music, but also having lots of chats about TV shows and movies and all sorts of stuff. And it just, it means the world. So thank you so much to everybody out there. I'm going to leave you with one last song. It's going to tie in a little bit. One, because me and Abby are both very gothy. We're the goth kids of KEXP, but we also go back to back, obviously. We are both going to be on air this coming Friday for World Goth Day. I will be on with Cheryl from for the midday show from 10 a.m. to 1 p.m. And Abby will be on right after that from 1 p.m. to 4 p.m. So make sure you stay tuned. World Goth Day, we're usually both on every single year. It's a really great time. So I figured I'd leave you with a little bit of goth music out of Seattle from Dark Cheese May. This is Dominance of Truth.

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1: This is David J, and you're listening to Abby on KEXP Seattle.

Welcome to the overnight here on KEXP. Your girl is back. Your Wednesday Addams, the one who haunts you in the middle of the night so you can't sleep. It's me, Abby, back in my overnight seat here again, haunting you with all of the goodness, with a little preview of World Goth Day to come on Friday. Morrow covering The Cure's The Perfect Girl. The Chameleons with Don't Fall from Script of the Bridge back in 1983. I hosted them in studio last June and had such a great chat with them. Definitely bookmark that one. It's on the playlist for you over at kexp.org and our YouTube channel. Subscribe already. Also, we got The Soft Moon with Far from the album Deeper. I've seen The Soft Moon 7 times. Oh, I miss him so much. And Tempers kicking us off with Guidance from the album Private Life. And of course, my goth brother, double co-worker here at KEXP, Atticus, leaving you with Dark Cheese May. And you can tune in this Friday for World Goth Day. Atticus is going to be on the midday show with Cheryl. I am going to be on the afternoon show sitting in. So let's goth it up. It's going to be a fun time. That's just a little sneak peek for you. But yeah, hi, I'm back. I've been gone for a little bit because, you know, there's this Canadian guy who I've been in love with for quite some time. And had to, you know, spend some time up in Canada getting a visa so I can freely go up and see him anytime. Because, you know, after being trapped by a COVID border way back when, you just got to get those visas. You got to stay together and you got to do what you can. So, you know, we did it. And also, with all that sleep I got, our apartment looks so much cleaner, and I've hung up every band poster, and I can now cook more Korean food. I got some goals out of the way, but no worries. I got some goals on the way here to dish you up new music and, you know, get back in the rhythm of things. I've missed you guys. How are you? What's new? Hit me up. DJ at kexp.org. You can also text 206-903-5397. I'm on Instagram at a certain Abby. Let me know what you want to hear. Let me know what you've been up to. So glad to be here and back at it. She got her visa. She can see, I can see my Canadian anytime. So I'm happy. I'm all good. But yeah, on the way, so much music. I have missed sharing with you. I've just had to, you know, yell at everyone else about it, but that's okay. But I thought I would kick this one off with a little one to celebrate my visa, because, woof, government bureaucracy, guys, woof. Here's a little Broken Social Scene to kick us off. Anthems for a 17-year-old girl.

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Ugh, I love A Flock of Seagulls. What's funny is I discovered them from, does anyone remember VH1's Bands Reunited? And the first band they reunited was A Flock of Seagulls. It was so cool. I miss that show. Why can't we have shows like that again? I mean, all the bands are reuniting right now. What's another reality show to, make that happen? I'm into that. Also, I'm so into the new Future Islands. They're back with a new album on the way called From a Hole in the Floor to a Fountain of Youth. I love this track, Find Love. It's really kind of ringing back to their early days, before he was dancing on late night TV. Highly recommend Tin Man if you want to go on a Future Islands discog dig. Also, classic with The Verve, with Bittersweet Symphony. Yep. And, oh, another great anthem for a 17-year-old girl, Broken Social Scene, from their album You Forgot It in the People. They're going to be on tour with Metric and Stars, Canadian supergroups right there, playing in San Francisco at the Masonic on June 21st. Check it all out on the real-time playlist at KEXP.org. Get to know all of your favorite songs, old, new, ones that have yet to infect your brain. I got you. And on the way, I have some new tunes coming from GG Girls, Lime Garden, Arlo Parks, and maybe a request from you. Don't be shy. Reach out, DJ at KEXP.org. And shout out to everyone welcoming me back. That's so kind of you. You guys are the best. Shout out to Pat and Andy in the UK, Derek. Shout out to Davey and Kima, who just told me I sound like an awesome cartoon. And you know what? That's the best compliment I've ever had. I've always wanted to be a cartoon. And also, shout out to Ryan and Janice in SoCal, John, Carmen, Nikki, Joe, all of you. Thank you. Thank you so much for being here. Warms my heart. It's nice to know that people remember I'm here. Oh, geez. Well, things I'm going to introduce you to now from the Seattle local scene. There's this amazing live band called Zoukrat, and they have amazing like face paint and makeup that they put on. They chant. They really get a crowd fired up with their amazing punky hooks and tunes. And they have a new album out called Pressure. And this is named after a road in Seattle called Roy Street on KEXP.

Brand new Lambrini Girls with Cult of Celebrity. The age-old tale of selling your soul to the devil has been fabled accounts of high society for years. And, however, due to recent events come to light, it turns out the elite are very much the devil incarnate. Yep, that's what Lambrini Girls says. You can read more over on the Real Time playlist on your KEXP mobile apps. Why haven't you downloaded them already? Carry us around with you wherever you go on your mobile device. Yes, download it, and it's free, so it must be good. Also, we got the fall classic, Totally Wired, in the mix there. Gosh, they have 31 studio albums, and I know it's really hard to like know where to start with the fall, but I put a really good article if you need a little help. Also, local music at the top of the set with Zoukrot, who recently dropped their album Pressure, and that is a track called Roy Street. It's all here, where the music matters, on KEXP. We're in Seattle, in the Bay Area, and all around the world. Coming at you, KEXP.org. And also, the KEXP barbecue is back. It is on Saturday, August 22nd. And we're so excited to spend the day with you in the courtyard next to the KEXP gathering space at the Seattle Center. So if you're around or, you know, want to swing on by in August, the lineup is going to be announced right here on KEXP Thursday at 9 a.m. with tickets going on sale shortly after the announcement. So make sure to tune in Thursday, 9 a.m. Pacific time, and then get ready to grab your tickets at kexp.org. They might go fast once that lineup is announced, so you have been warned. Mark it on the calendar as I now bewitch you with the amazing sounds of Kunaran here where the music matters. It's KEXP.

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Lalu stopped by for an in-studio back in 2024 when this album was released, News of the Universe. Check it out on the real-time playlist. And group Due and Chevu teaming up for the Dakla Sahara session. Amazing. Amazing group that was just recorded this whole thing in 2 weeks in Dhaka back in 2016. It's a really cool challenge of bringing all of their different musical talents together. It's a really cool story too. Check it out. And Generation and Young Lean teaming up with Storm One. And fun fact, Young Lean was in our studio 11 years ago. You got to watch it. It's awesome. And also out of Thailand, we have Khun Naren with a new album called Three. So cool. They're known locally and now internationally for their improvisational performances, which are usually situated at backyard parties and parades. I love it. And now you can have an album of it. It's all here on KEXP in the middle of the weirdest hours of the night. With me, Abby, hanging out with you till 5 a.m. Pacific time. I'm back. I was gone for about a month getting a visa so I can be around my Canadian love as much as possible. But I'm back and got my visa, and I'm here to dish as much music as possible. And also, I'm on air quite a bit this week. World Goth Day on Friday on the afternoon show, and then I'll be sitting in for Ashley on Sunday from 12 to 3. So if you've missed me, come hang. Otherwise, for those, you can always listen in the archive for up to 2 weeks. So on the way, I got some new music from UK outfit Chroma, Curio Curio, and this one called Fabric. From their latest album, Until We Are Free, this is called Make Me Dance. Let-

Motown soul singer Shorty Long was born today in 1940. Frederick Earl Shorty Long was an American soul singer, songwriter, musician, and record producer for Motown Soul Records imprint. And he was inducted into the Alabama Jazz Hall of Fame in 1980. And that's his track from the 60s, Function at the Junction. And also ESG in the mix with Dance and new music from Italian group Fabric, who just released their debut album, Until We Are Free. That track is called Make Me Dance. And that's always one of my goals here on the overnight on KEXP. My name is Abby. I'm hanging out with you till 5 a.m. Pacific time. And I just want to let you know, you can join KEXP for Music Heals Mental Health on Thursday, May 28th. So put that in your calendar. It's a day to acknowledge the struggles of mental health and emotional well-being that so many of us deal with, and how music, community can really make a difference. 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And then tune in Thursday, May 28th. 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So thank you for that. And on the way, I got new music coming from Kevin Morby, and got some new Meth Kaverstan and Muna. Oh gosh, the new Muna is so good. I've been dancing to that one lately. And also from GG Girls. And yeah, we're going GG Girls right now here on Listener Powered KEXP.

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With clouds will carry me to sleep. But you're not allowed to sleep here. It's the overnight. We're up all night. KEXP, 90.3 FM in Seattle, 92.7 in the Bay, all around the world. KEXP.org. Also, from 1984, we got Cleo with Eyes, and that's a 10 Snakes edit of that amazing Italo disco classic. And Sally Shapiro out of Sweden, where her music is heavily influenced by 80s Italo disco, and this song title is totally on the nose for that, with this city's local Italo disco DJ has a crush on me, from her 2013 album Somewhere Else. Also new music from Gigi's Girls featuring John Moods with La Anima from their album Greatest Hits, just dropped this past April. And you can find everything on the real-time playlist over at kexp.org. 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Yeah. We got you. It's because we don't want you to have to Shazam or be like, what is that one song with the bell in it? You know, it's always the worst. Oh, on the way, I got some fun electronic stuff coming from Jump Source and CFCF. I got new stuff coming from Brooklyn Funk Essentials, Genesis Owusu, local music from Chinese American Bear, and maybe a request from you, dear listener. Hit me up. Let me know where you're listening from. DJ at KEXP.org. 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Ryan, loving those attacks.

Hello, Disco Jams. And shout out to Bruce, an early riser in New York City. Would love to hear some Emily Lou Harris, of course. I love her. I will get some in for you. But first, let's get to that new Death Cab for Cutie. Yes, they just announced a new album called I Built You a Tower, and this is called Riptides.

Ronnie Jordan, British guitarist and acid jazz movement pioneer, here with A Brighter Day on Listener Powered 90.3 FM in Seattle, 92.7 in the Bay. It's KEXP. You're hanging here in the overnight with me, Abby, till 5 a.m. Wee! And we're almost to 3 a.m. eternal, my friends. Also in this set, we got local music from Vancouver, B.C. That's Jody Glenham with Love Deficiency Syndrome from her excellent new album, Still Here. And a request from Bruce in New York, wanting to hear Emmylou Harris's Deeper Well from her album Wrecking Ball. Also, Frightened Rabbit and brand new Death Cab for Cutie in this set. They have a new album coming out in June called I Built You a Tower. And they've also announced tour dates, playing San Francisco on August 9th and Seattle for Bumbershoot headlining on September 6th. Check it all out. It's here, KEXP. Wee! And let's jump back in with the latest from Mitski.

Kneecap with the brand new album called Fenian. That's Liar's Tale, the name of the track here on Listener Power. 90.3 FM. We're in Seattle. It's KEXP. And we're in the Bay. It's KEXP. Yes. And we're all around the world coming at you. KEXP. .org. And fun stuff, guys. If you are in Seattle or planning to be in the area in August, make plans because the KEXP barbecue is back on August 22nd. We're so excited. We're going to spend a whole day with you in the courtyard next to the gathering space at the Seattle Center. Lineup is going to be announced this Thursday at 9 a.m. Pacific time, and then tickets will be on sale shortly after the announcement. So get ready to grab your tickets at KEXP.org, and they might go fast once that lineup is announced. So, tune in. Don't miss out. Okay? That was your warning. And thanks so much for hanging out and for all the lovely welcome backs here in my email. For those that aren't in the know, I was gone for about a month getting a visa so I can, be in Canada more to see my partner, who is a delightful human being. And, going through immigration processes is a wild journey, my friends. And it's nice to be on the other side of it. So thanks for the welcomes back. I'm so excited to just play music with you. And we're going to be celebrating Cher's birthday on the way. And also going to be playing some Electric Six, some Cass McCombs, and lots of new stuff coming from Muna, Kevin Morby, Jesse Ware. Oh, so much goodness coming your way. And on this day, in 1991, Seal released his self-titled album. And it features this song called Crazy. Perfect for our overnight soundtrack.

Mathers Johnson with Stomp. Oh, I love that track. It's so good. And it gets you moving here in the middle of the night. It's 3:33 in the Pacific Northwest. And, oh, I got some more to get you going here. Brand new from Angelique Kidjo with a brand new album called Hope. And this track, Oh Yeah Yeah, is featuring Niles Rogers.

Prince, I Want to Be Your Lover from 1979. And one of my favorite Felix to House Cats songs was We All Want to Be Prince from the album He Was King in 2009. And also Mete with Petrified, Wizkid and Asake, and brand new Angelique Kidjo featuring Nile Rodgers and Iza at the top of the set from her new album Hope. Check it all out on the Real Time playlist over at KEXP.org. And huge shout out to everyone tuning in, including recent listeners writing in, including Scott and Bruce and Nick and David and everyone else tuning in. Thanks so much for being here. 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And yeah, looking forward to be hanging with you quite a bit this week. Friday, I'm on the afternoon show sitting in for World Goth Day. And Sunday, I'll be sitting in for Ashley from 12 to 3. And then, you know, just back in my Wednesday spot, as always, from 1 to 5 a.m. So glad to be here with you and hope you are well with wherever you are in the world. And if not, I got Blue and Exile with for you with a new track from the title track from their new album, Time Heals Everything.

hell trying to heal. Your girl is in heels. I fall hard. Every great wrestler need a heel. I died on many. Rather that than fall prey to anything. How many our father prayers do a penny bring? If money is the root of evil, the law not for rich people. Dehumanizes when we steal, but they steal people. I say them forever. That's a real Kegel. William.

Chapter House will be celebrating 35 years of Whirlpool, performing their classic debut album in full on tour now, and they'll be playing the Crocodile in Seattle this coming Monday on May 25th. And you heard it right here on KEXP, where the music matters. Also in this set, we got New York's You Bet with their self-titled album called... with the track called Worship, and Reina Tropical teaming up with Ju Tetzcati on Camino, and local music from Shabazz Palace's Shine a Light featuring Thadalak, and brand new from Blue and Exile. 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And Kevin Morby just dropped a new album called Little Wide Open. And this 8-minute title track is a beautiful anthem. And this whole album is a beautiful ode to the Midwest. Shout out to my Midwesties out there. You know who you are.

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Yay, I love Riz. And I love that I'm back in action. And thank you guys for checking in and saying hello. It's glad to have you all back in here. Nerding out in the weirdest hours of the day, night, whatever time zone you exist in. Thank you so much for choosing the overnight here on KEXP. My name is Abby. I hang with you every Wednesday, 1 a.m. to 5 a.m. Pacific time. And I'm going to be on World Goth Day on Friday. Yeah. Oh, I've always been one, and it's my favorite time of year. It's a day for the goth scene to honor its own culture, make its presence known to the world. It's a shadowy global gathering you won't want to miss. So we're going to be spinning all the dark tunes throughout the day on early morning, midday, afternoon, and drive time shows with special features on air and online in the surrounding week. So I would like you to summon your inner goth right now. Summon it. 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And I tend to feel super sleepy on 3 p.m. most days. I don't know about you, but that seems to be the golden time for me to just want to snooze. So I am putting a little hour rave, goth rave set together to help you get through that 3 p.m. snooze, because it's just like the Wednesday, you know, the Wednesday little hump day of the day, if that makes sense, because my lack of caffeine is not helping me with words. But I think you get me on this level. You get me. Awesome. Cool. I got a few more tracks for you and then I'll come back and say goodbye. But here's a little pop. Here's a little something to get you going if you're feeling a little sleepy this morning. Muna just dropped an amazing record called Dancing on the Wall. They're going to be headlining Capitol Hill Block Party this summer in Seattle. And I'm going to cry because they're so good live. Here's East Side Girls, their new track.

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We got Sunny Day Real Estate with In Circles. Following that was Plash out of Seattle with their shoegaze math rock live on KEXP, featuring their track Sona from the new album I Live Alone. And Rina Sawayama and Muna also in the set. Check it out on your KEXP mobile app. My name is Abby. Thanks so much for hanging out, and I'll see you on World Goth Day on the afternoon show from 1 to 4 this Friday. And I'm going to hand you over to the awesome, the amazing Eva Walker for early. But first, one more song. Singer-songwriter Dan Wilson is 65 today. His songwriting resume includes this song, which he wrote for his band Semisonic. It's closing time on KEXP.

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0: 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Welcome to Early. I'm Eva Walker, your host every Monday through Friday, 5 a.m. to 7 a.m. And it doesn't sound like it, but indeed, I've been up since 2 a.m. because little Hendrix decided she wanted to wake up and not sleep. So at least I don't sound like I've been up since 2, am I right? So if I start saying things that don't make sense, you know, there's some context. You heard Miss Grit with Waste Me off of Under My Umbrella, and music from Gladdy with Fix Her off of No Need to Be Lonely, and some Alt-J in there with Taro. And they performed live on KXP at the Triple Door as part of KXP's VIP Club concert series all the way back in 2012. And you can still check out the video. Go to the KXP YouTube channel. We put a link in a real-time playlist. We've also had Jenny Lewis in of Rilo Kiley, who started off the show with that song, A Better Son / Daughter. And you can check out the Jenny Lewis live on KXP performance back in 2019. Also link in the real-time playlist. And coming up on the show, we've got music from Mourn, GG Girls, some Honey Dijon we'll get to. Also music from Clipping, Sleepford Mods, and I think we're going to get to some Melvins. It's never too early for Melvins. And it is Wednesday, so we've got a Walker Wormhole Wednesday selection for you today. And today is my mother's 70th birthday. Don't tell her I told you that. She'd probably kill me if I, set her age on the air, but it's too late now. And I'm going to play, couple songs for her, but also DJ Miss Ashley, producer of Early, literally just messaged me and was like, Eva, is it your mom's birthday? I'm like, yeah. She's like, it's my mom's birthday too. I'm like, what? Whoa. So happy birthday to Ashley's mom. And I'm going to play a song for her as well because our moms are awesome. So there. And shout out to Sina, who's helping out today on the real-time playlist at kxp.org. All right. Let's play some more music, why don't we? Before I stop sounding sane. Here's music from Courtney Barnett. It says, I'll Be Your Mirror. On Listener Power, KEXP, let's have some fun. Who needs sleep? Sleep.
1: 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I'll be the wind, the rain and the sunset, the light on your door, to show that you're home.

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Crosby, Stills, and Nash with Sweet Judy Blue Eyes. That's going out to DJ Miss Ashley's mom, whose birthday it is today. Happy birthday, Julie. And thank you for that request, Ash. I can't believe our moms have the same birthday, and we've never talked about that.

0: That's crazy. And Robin Hitchcock before that with We're Gonna Live in the Trees. And Robin Hitchcock visited KXP back in 2017. You can check out that video. And music from Death Cab for Cutie, brand new from them with Riptides. And they're going to be releasing a new album titled I Built You a Tower later in June. And music from Courtney Barnett coming out of 2021. That was I'll Be Your Mirror, a tribute off of a tribute to the Velvet Underground and Nico.
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0: All right, still lots of music to get to on the show, and we're gonna go ahead and start with some, how about some world news? I love this band. This is Sidestep on KEXP.

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0: All right, you got to tune to early here on KEXP. I'm Eva Walker, your host, every Monday through Friday, 5 a.m. to 7 a.m. And I still got a birthday song I'm going to play for my mommy, whose birthday it is today. And a shout out to Brett, who wrote in, whose mother's birthday, Brett in L.A., whose mother's birthday is also today. And if you're just tuning in, hi, Ashley, producer of Early, it's her mom's birthday. It is just moms. There's something about May 20th that, you know, our moms were like, hey, let's see what's going on in this crazy place. Oh, man. Whoa, that means our grandparents all like did the thing around the same. Okay, you know what? We won't even. Okay. So it's funny because I thought about doing a show of songs that you think your parents conceived you to. So like you find out your birthday and how many months, you know, before when you think you were conceived and what song was like the hit then. But maybe that's too weird to think about. Okay. Move on, Eva. Move on. Hey, guess what's happening on Friday? World Goth Day. That's right. It's starting here on early at 5 a.m. going all the way through to drive time. I hope you'll tune in. It's always a good time, a dark good time. So make sure you tune in for World Goth Day happening again this Friday. And also the KEXP barbecue is back. Yes, it is happening Saturday, August 22nd. And we're excited to spend the day with you in the courtyard next to the KEXP gathering space here at Seattle Center. And the lineup will be announced on Thursday, as in tomorrow at 9 a.m. And the tickets will go on sale shortly after the announcement. So get ready to grab your tickets because they're going to go fast once we announce the lineup. Oh boy. So make sure you tune in at 9 a.m. and hear the lineup announcement for the KEXP barbecue. And more details at kexp.org. All right. Messages from Ashley. No, Eva. I don't know, Ashley. You might have to do a show. You might have to do a show like that. We'll see. Okay. So since there's like three moms' birthdays today, Brett had requested we got to get a birthday banger. So you know what? We're going to start this next set with a birthday banger. Good old Sugar Cubes. Who doesn't love this on their birthday? KEXP, happy birthday to all the moms celebrating today.

0: 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Music from Mourn with the Standard Model here on Early. You heard Melvins with Honey Bucket because it's never too early for Melvins, am I right? And Zoocrot with Fly, new from them off of their release Pressure. And Music for the Raincoats with Fairy Tale in the Supermarket. You also heard I Think We're Alone Now from Lean Lovitch. And the Sugar Cubes with Birthday, going out to all the moms and all the folks who have birthdays today. We actually had a message too from, let's see, here we go, KK in Los Angeles, who said, happy birthday to your moms. My dad is no longer with us, but he would have been 100 years old today. It's a good day to be born. Amen to that.
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0: All right. You'll never guess who's awake and sitting on my lap right now. Hey, Henny, you know what time it is?
4: Wednesday.

That's right, Henny. It's a Walker Wormhole Wednesday where I bring you a selection of music I found going down what I like to call a YouTube wormhole. And today's wormhole selection comes out of 1974 in Germany. It's from a band called Harmonia. And the name of the song is Veterano. I believe that's how you say that. I hope you enjoy it. Here's your Walker Wormhole. Yeah, that's right. Here's your Walker Wormhole Wednesday selection for today.

0: Brooklyn band Muscle Memory's latest single, Conditions of Love, here on Listener Power KEXP. Digitalism with Space Invaders before that. And you heard your Walker Wormhole Wednesday selection for today, Harmonia. Thank you, Henny. Yes, I agree. That was a banging set, wasn't it? Ah, she loved it.
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2: 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This is Early. I'm Eva Walker. And that was a request from Dave in the UK. Want to hear some Grace Jones, who happened to have a birthday yesterday. Happy belated birthday, Grace Jones. Also, honorary shout-out. Malcolm X's birthday was also yesterday. Happy belated birthday to Mr. Malcolm X. And Blue Scholars, you heard before that, with Slick Watts. And music from Angelique Kidjo with I'm on Fire, coming out of that Honey Dijon song Satisfied, featuring Jacob Lusk. And that song is off the release Nightlife. And I got a couple more songs for you. But I want to shout out some folks. Shout out to, let's see, we got Dave, Amanda in Boston, who's child's birthday is today, turned 18. Happy birthday to your child, Amanda. Shout out to Jeff. Shout out to Leslie in Palm Springs, Peter, Stephanie in Maryland, Mike, Douglas, Martha in Yakima, Brett in LA. So many birthday adjacent shout outs today. Martha and Yakima said it is also their birthday today. Happy birthday to you, Martha. And let's see, shout out to Steph and Charles in Omaha, whose mom's birthday is on the 22nd. Ooh, happy early birthday to Charles's mom. Rohan in Orlando and Kyle in Grand Rapids, as well as Peter in Connecticut, Molly in Rhode Island, John in Peru, Anne Marie, whose dad's birthday it is today. Very cool. Happy birthday to your dad. Michael in Houston, Andy and Pat in the UK, Jason in Richmond, Virginia, Emily in Charleston, West Virginia, and John in Ridgewood, Queens, New York, Wes in Portland, Oregon, Susan in Richmond, Virginia, Liz in Bellingham, and Andy K. Whew, love it. So today is my mother's 70th birthday, and a few years ago, I asked her, hey, Mom, if you can go anywhere in the world, where would you go? And she was like, you know, the place that comes to mind that I've always wanted to go to is Hawaii. I've always wanted to go there. And I was like, all right. So what did I do, y'all? I saved up. Saved. I was like, on my mom's 70th birthday, I am sending her to Hawaii. And guess what? My mom just texted me and she is listening to the show from Hawaii. Happy birthday, Mom. I love you. I hope you're enjoying your trip. She's with some friends. We did it. My mama's in Hawaii, y'all. So here's a little throwback from the Jazz, which features a very young Jay-Z, by the way. This is Hawaiian Sophie. KEXP, where the music and sending mamas to Hawaii matter.

birthday, Mom. All right, we're going to wrap up the show with my mom's favorite birthday song. This has been Early. I'm Eva Walker. Stick around for the morning show with John Richards. Thank you to DJ Ms. Ashley, producer of Early, and Sina helping out on the Real Time playlist. Happy birthday to everyone who's celebrating today and this month. Why not? All right, we're going to wrap it up with some Stevie Wonder. Have a wonderful rest of your Wednesday. I'll see you tomorrow. Bye.

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All right. Music heals. KEXP. Music heals. Put that set. I created that set backwards, working backwards from U2's Bad, a live version of that. I know Wide Awake in America came out on this date in 1985. Fun fact, none of the songs on that EP were actually recorded in America, but we're Wide Awake. And that live version, maybe my favorite. The one they did at Live Aid, pretty good too. Bad, again, from Wide Awake in America from U2. M83's outro from Hurry Up, We're Dreaming. Sigur Rós from the Talk album in the middle of that set. The brand new one from Mono, Gerbera, the name of the track. Snowdrop is the album, June 12th. This Japanese band's going to be releasing that. And it's the first album Mono has recorded without Steve Albini, who passed a few years ago. But looks like they're coming in strong. Can't wait to get more from it. Hope you enjoyed that epic track. Mixed Wind, speaking of, is the definition of an epic track. Explosions in the Sky. New people needed to hear that today. And from the amount of response we got, that would be the case. Your Hand in Mine from the album. The Earth is not a cold, dead place. It sure isn't. And Eva leaving you with Happy Birthday from Stevie Wonder. Lots of people checking in already this morning. Davis in San Francisco said, today was definitely feeling like an explosions in the sky, Sigur Rós M83 kind of morning here. Thanks for that. Wes in Portland said, what kind of radio station regularly plays Explosions in the Sky? Answer, the best one. Jane in Seattle, the power of music to transform your headspace is truly astounding. I agree, Jane, very much so. Juliet in Far Rockaway says the same thing. How does some songs make you feel so much? Your Hand in Mine was just amazing. I'm inspired. Joyfully, and gut-wrenched all at the same time. It's what it feels like to be alive. I just had to take a moment to take it all in and breathe. Thank you. I'm not alone. Sam in Seattle. The Sigur Rós song is the best thing to get me to turn up the volume at this hour. I don't know the name of it because nobody does know, Sam. They don't. They claim to, but they don't. And Allie in Oakland, I just wanted to say hello and shout out my community. KEXP included. I love all the creatives who add flavor to life and make it worth being a part of. Shout outs to Joseph in LA, Alex in Skyway, Roland in Seattle, Alan in Syracuse, Lisa in the Catskills, Michelle in Bellingham, Noah in Kalispell, Montana, Rob in White Center, Jason in Albuquerque, another Jason in Bainbridge, Jess, a very happy birthday to you in Mexico City, Maria checking in Cleveland, and Dirk in San Francisco, all saying hi already today, although that opening set was 37 minutes. And I just want to send a bunch of love to Addie. Hang in there. You can do hard things, Addie. We got you. You are definitely not alone in your journey. Also, shout out to my brother who checked in today and my very dear friend, Adam. Thanks for checking in, you guys. Shout out to Owen for producing today. Dan on the Real Time playlist. We all got this. We do. New from Foles. When the war is finally over. KEXP. You're not alone. You have friends everywhere.

0: KEXP, where the music matters. You know how much I love Madonna. And so the set was going to end about 10 minutes ago, 15 minutes ago. But I didn't want to do any mic breaks because mic breaks are for losers. Wait.
1: Oh.
0: Man, backed myself into a corner there. Anyway, but also after Fanagram, I saw there was a birthday request that would work in the set earlier. And it was Jess in Mexico City who wrote me the nicest message. It's my 24th birthday. Tonight, I'm going to celebrate at the Wolf Alice concert here in Mexico City. Could you play Bloom Baby Bloom? Thanks for the revolutionary act of building a community based on music, love, and tenderness. Man, I got to print that up right there. Thanks for the revolutionary act of building a community based on music, love, and tenderness. Thanks, KXP, for all the warmth and care. Oh, there it is. As a goth, I'm really excited for KXP's celebration of World Goth Day as well. Thank you, Jess. That is just the best message ever. But that's not it. Allie wrote in during that set and said, "Good day, KXP. Somehow I woke up to being 40 years old today. Unfathomable. May I request Ray of Light from Madonna? I'm in Mexico City." So two Mexico City requests in a row that totally work together. We truly are building a community based on music, love, and tenderness. Fanagram requested all the way from Russia today. Thank you for that request. They wanted to hear any Fantagram. I went with that. KYSA, Keep Yourself Alive. Sarah and I have talked over the years, one of them a long interview about mental health and how music heals, and very near and dear to her heart as well. She is, they're both really, really good people. And speaking of, we have our Music Heals Day mental health coming up a week from tomorrow on May 28th, where we'll be focusing in on mental health and music. Rest in peace, Magic. That was Screw Dark out of London. And you also heard Fontaine's DC and the new Foles song, When the War is Finally Done. And we're an hour and 5 minutes into this show, and this is my second mic break. I told you, mic breaks are for...
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0: Buttons. Push the buttons. So many buttons in radio. Do you know that? Tell your kids. They got to study buttons if they're going to get into radio. All right. This is the more, not, I guess most stations, you don't have to worry about that because there's no humans involved. It's just robots and pre-programmed music. And, it's just awful. It's just the worst. It's terrible. It's just absolutely horrible what has happened to the dial and what corporations have done. Is there a corporation you can trust anymore? I don't know. Maybe. But not the ones that took over the dial. Don't think so. So anyway, we do our best here at KEXP. And I want to thank everybody who supports KEXP as an amplifier, who wears their gear with pride, tells everybody else about the station and the community, as we just mentioned, what we base it on. Joy is an act of resistance here at KEXP, as idols say. And we really appreciate you being a part of that joy. People like Allison on Bainbridge, who just checked in. Marco in San Antonio. Paul checking in. My buddy Scott checking in this morning. And Aaron in Berkeley. Thank you for the kind note and giving us a little bit of a background on how you're doing. And we appreciate you very much. I'm glad you've had the show and the station as a companion, and that will continue. Ella wrote me the nicest message. Said, "Good morning, John. I hope this is the best Wednesday you had in at least like 3 weeks." Yeah, could be. So far, so good. You can reach out, djkxp.org. You can text us 206-903-5397. All right, back to it with this Bruce Springsteen cover from National Anthem. KEXP, you are not...

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It's so good. No one does it better than Bruce Springsteen. Here's the thing about Owen and I. We have songs, shared love, bond over. And one of those is the title track to that record, which we both very much love. This is for you, Owen. I love you.

0: He does the woo-hoo. 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Best song. I was dancing so much of that, my watch alerted me to my step goal being hit. It's 11,500. Don't ask me how I got there so quick. All right. Sources close to me say we have to play this song next.
1: I was talking to Johnny.
0: The Rope.

0: Someone else turn that up very loud. Good job. You get a morning show badge today. Being a good listener. Wonder Horse with the rope. No, I got stuff to do. I'll be right back.
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every night, where the boxcars all are empty and the sun shines every day on the birds and the bees and the cigarette trees, the lemonade springs where the bluebird sings in the bleak rock candy mountains. In the big rock candy mountains, all the cops have wooden legs, and the bulldogs all have rubber teeth, and the hens lay soft-boiled eggs.

mountains. 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
1: Crooked Fingers, new drink for the old drunk. I got to stop the show right here for something. You know, I talk about this a lot, and we see it and we hear it in the music and connection, and that it makes a difference, that music heals, that there's somewhere you can go where there's community, right? And you're fumbling around doing the show sometimes. You're trying to work with people, and you're trying to get your own stuff on. You're doing a show. Earlier, we had gotten a bunch of texts from Riley, and he wrote, he had written that he was trying to figure out how to request. He didn't know how. He's 15. Said, I really want to hear Big Rock Candy Mountain, and it's awesome. Of course, we're going to play that. So good from our brother out there. And so I'm learning how to birthday request on KXP. I'm also an amplifier, and I'm wearing a KXP t-shirt, and I'm texting from my mom's phone, and it's my 15th birthday. So we played it. And then we got an email from Jamie. I just saw it. It says, unbelievable. You played Big Rock Candy Mountain. My dad died May 13, 2023. This was one of the songs we played as he passed. I have been asking him all month to let me know he's around. His name was John.

KEXP, where the music matters, the go-go's, our lips are sealed off Beauty and the Bee, Lick Ya Lee with Sick of Love, and REM, Me in Honey. And speaking of the go-go's, the reason we played that, not just because they rule, but it is go-go guitarist Jane Wiedlin's birthday today. Jane Wiedlin was my first crush. I didn't even know what a crush was. Maybe it was later, like way later after it came out, but I really love Jane Wiedlin, so I'm really, really happy she was born. I just thought she was the best. Now, my second crush.

0: Simon, Nick, and Roger. Then everybody else.
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0: All right, morning show here on KXP. Allison wrote, my first crush was Jason Bateman. Silver spoons, obviously. But Michael Hutchence was my second. I remember crying for days after he died. I hear you, Allison. I was years ago in New York playing with my kid at a playground. And me and another parent, our kids were, you know, little kids get stuck in the slide together. Like nobody's going down. You're just like, hey, come on. And I realized the guy next to me encouraging his daughter. I'm like, oh my God, that's Michael Bluth. This is Jason Bateman. Play cool, man. Play cool. Don't say anything. And I'm right on the edge because, man, I like that guy. I never gave it up. It's like, hey, dude, thanks for helping me. We hung out for like 20 minutes and I walked away. I never lost it. I was very proud of myself. I never said, oh my God, Michael Bluth. Anyway, from Arrested Development. Moving on. Lots of great messages. Thank you so much for all the response to that break a few minutes ago as well. Appreciate that. Riley, by the way, made Riley's day. Having a great birthday today. I love it. Let's see. Nadia in Eugene said, the limitless connections in the music and community. So grateful for these tears of connection rolling down my face. So much joy, celebration, heartache, and loss. Appreciate that, Nadia. And Kristen said, Radio ESP, happy birthday, Riley. Cheers to John and the revolutionary KEXP Bridges building. I like that a lot. Adrian wrote in, you're a part of something so beautiful. Absolute chills, Riley, listening to that last air break. KXP is the magic and glue that keeps us all together. That's very nice. Ray as well, thank you for the nice messages. nice message. I love you. Buttons, radio, and KEXP. It's true. A lot of buttons here. A lot of others coming in. Let's see. Sarah in Boise, Jeremy in Edmonton, Allison on Bainbridge Island, Jenny in Seattle. Please hang in there. Dan in Brooklyn, thank you for the nice note and kind response. Appreciate you. Jamie in Virginia, Belle in Oakland, Rebecca in upstate New York, Theo in Bend, Oregon, Liz in Columbia City, wishing husband Sean a very happy birthday. Happy birthday, Sean. You rule. Pete, Eric in Northwest Arkansas. Different Eric, not my brother. He's listening too, though. Two Erics in Northwest Arkansas are listening to KXP right now. Samantha wishing Bryce a very happy birthday. Greg in St. Louis. Dominique in my, speaking of Jason Bateman's St. Louis. Anyone else watch that show? Oh, man. Woo. That scene where they're dancing in their tidy whities, you know that scene? That's me and Owen pretty much every morning show. That scene.

0: XP, my favorite song about a tree. Also happens to be my favorite Guided by Voices song. Mag Earwig out on this day 100 years ago. I Am a Tree, Guided by Voices. The Jam released In the City, the album, in 1977 on this day. 1977, contender for best year ever of music. If you missed it, we did the last 50 years of music every Wednesday. We'd focus on 1 year for 50 years, the entire year long. It was great. Anyway, 77 was pretty good. And Rudy in there as well, one of our favorite new songs, I'll Be Your Friend, the name of it, here on KXP. Be right back.
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0: All right, morning show here on KEXP. So many people checking in. Dominique in Miami, Amplifier Brian checking in Oakland. Thank you for supporting the music, the community, making sure we're on the air. Brian in Oakland. Oakland, strong. Strong listenership there. Very dedicated listeners. Totally have our back. I'm not just saying that. I've been to Oakland. I've met all of you, every last one of you. Went door to door. We know exactly where you listen. That's not true, but we did meet a lot of you, and thank you for supporting this place. You're a part of this community. We want to wish Patrick a very happy birthday. Tasha in San Francisco, Christian in Amplifier in Bend, Oregon. Thank you. We got a lot of Amplifiers in Bend, Oregon. John in Boise, Erica in Ballard, Val. I'm a mail carrier in the Bay Area. I love listening to KXP during my shift. Come on now. We're delivering the mail. Nice. Val, thank you. That's hard work. And Mackenzie wishing friend Ruth Ann a very happy birthday as well. I got a message from Stacey. He said, in honor of Goddamn Friday, I thought I'd share an ongoing debate I have with a close friend of mine I met while volunteering at KXP. Okay. She's a goth with a lovely black heart. Nice. She thinks it's horrible that goth day is in May. Wrong. When there are long days and sunshine, she always argues it should happen on the shortest day of the year. No, I have this theory that it happens because there are hard days for little goths with all the sunshine and they need the help of good music. After years of discussing this very huge world issue, I'm writing in hope of some clarity. Thank you for your consideration. I've thought about this, Stacey. I clearly have opinions on it. We, as goths, I am always a goth at heart. I was a goth for a long time. And we have all of October, okay? All of it. It's ours. Nobody else. Maybe some September. I'd even venture a little November, really, till Thanksgiving gets in the goddamn way. But most of the fall, gothy. Then we forget about the goths and we move on with our lives. And you got Valentine's Day and you got a new year. And my birthday, of course, St. Joseph's Day when the swallows return to Capistrano. You have springtime, all right? Flowers, birds, all kinds of crap. Sunshine. Awful. We got to stop. It's got to get dark again. And that's why it lands in May. Here's our album of the week, Unknown Pleasures from Joy Division, and the song Day of the Lords. KEXP, We Are Alone.

This is what I give. I give an expression of care every day to each child to help him realize that he is unique. I end the program by saying, you've made this day a special day by just your being you. There's no person in the whole world like you, and I like you just the way you are. And I feel that if we in public television can only make it clear that feelings are mentionable and manageable, we will have done a great service for mental health.

Mic break. I said earlier, mic breaks for losers. David Bowie's Heroes. Heroes held in the morning show remix that we put together. We were so in love with the German version and so in love with the French version and so in love with the English version, we put them all together and made one song out of it. That's the morning show edit of David Bowie's Heroes. Peter Gabriel's cover of Heroes from Scratch My Back. You heard Lanny Cordola and the Miraculous Love Kids with Beth Gibbons covering Joy Division, who we started the set off with, and David Bowie's Heroes. I love that. Kermit got requested earlier. Mackenzie wanted to request some from Best Friend's 50th birthday. Please play Rainbow Connection by Kermit the Frog and wish Ruth Ann a very happy birthday. Well, we were looking for a place to put that, Ruth Ann. There it goes with Generation and Young Lean. Storm 2. My favorite part of that new video is Kermit the Frog in it. It's amazing. He's in the back. He's short. You can't see him. Peter Murphy's Cuts You Up got things started from the Deep album here on The Morning Show. All right. If you've heard the morning, now you've heard, if maybe it's the first time, our remix of that, because, you know, Owen and I were frustrated. We wanted more Heroes. Well, there's another remix we did because I kept getting on the air and saying the last minute of New Order's Age of Consent. It's too short. It's too short. I love you, New Order. We screwed up. It's too short. It's the best ending to a song. It's one of the best endings ever. So we fixed it. Here it is.

0: KEXP, where the music matters. So much love for the Guided by Voices album, Mag Earwig, today. Thought we'd throw another banger from it. Jane of the Waking Universe, released on this day in 1997. There's your bonus, Guided by Voices today. And New Order, Age of Consent, the Morning Show Extendotastic Remix. Ooh, I like that title, Owen. That's our remix of New Order because we wanted more New Order.
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0: All right, morning show just about done. Word on the street is Troy Nelson's up next. And I will be back tomorrow for another edition of the morning show. So much fun today. Thank you. There were hundreds of messages that came in that were just so great, so positive, so much about community. And I'm glad the show is helping and the station's helping. So keep it tuned to KEXP all day long. And I leave you with the album of the week. We have another from it. She's Lost Control from Joy Division's Unknown Pleasures. Goth Day is Friday, but we'll get through tomorrow together first. This is KEXP.

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That is the latest from La Securité. Deny is the name of that track, and their album that's going to be called Bingo will be out on June 12th. You heard Gary Clark Jr. covering the Beatles' Come Together, and you also heard new music from Kerala Dust. That song is called Fever. And starting off the midday show today, music from Milena's with that song, Bang. My name is Troy Nelson with you here on the midday show, and if there is anything that you would like to hear on the midday show, feel free to reach out. And already got some great requests coming in. 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You can also email in dj@kexp.org. Thank you, Franco, listening in Phoenix, loving that Milena's song, and Jana in Ballard. Thank you. I'll do more shout-outs throughout the show, of course. And up next here on the Midday Show, this is brand new music right here from Space Moth, asking the question, do we exist? It's KEXP.

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0: You're listening to KEXP. It's the midday show. That is music from Lime Garden right there. Body is the name of that track. And Lime Garden going to be touring the West Coast this fall. Going to be in San Francisco October 30th at Café du Nord. And Lime Garden will be in Seattle November 2nd at Barboza. And we had a request for some temples this morning. That one going out to Valerie in West Seattle. And that song is called Prisms. And Temples also going to be playing in San Francisco on September 22nd and the 23rd at the Chapel. And Temples will be back in Seattle on September 26th at the Tractor Tavern. And you heard music from Ginger Root with that song No Problems. And at the top of the set, you heard music from Space Moth. That song is called Do We Exist? Space Moth going to be playing an album release show in San Francisco at the Rickshaw Stop. That's going to be on Friday, July 24th.
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0: Thank you for hanging out with us here on the Midday Show. My name is Troy with you here on the Wednesday edition of the Midday Show. And up next here, this is the latest from Vince Staples. It's called Blackberry Marmalade. It's KEXP.

0: Now, thanks to microcircuitry and electronic components, you can have that same sound at your fingertips at the touch of a button.
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1: 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It's the Midday Show, and that is a request right there coming out of Tampa, Florida. Thank you, Manny, listening in and wanting to hear some Damaged Bug, which is another project of John Dwyer of the OCs. Jet in Jungle, name of the track. And before that, you heard the Chemical Brothers with that song, No Reason. And you heard Beck from the Danger Mouse-produced album Modern Guilt. You heard the title track there. And at the top of the set, new music from Vince Staples. Vince is going to be releasing an album on June 5th called Crybaby. That song is called Blackberry Marmalade, and it's all right here on listener-powered KEXP.
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1: 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Thanks to everybody who supports KEXP, keeping us listener-powered. I love reading all of your messages. And let's see, I saw this message come through. It is from Matt in San Diego. And Matt said, good morning, DJTN and the Midday Show crew. I'd like to request the song 39 by Design by Drab Majesty. A little something to get in the spirit of Goth Day, which is coming up this Friday, just in a couple days. It's going to be all day long celebrating goth music. So here is your request, Drab Majesty. It's KEXP.

0: So me and you are pretty much friends by now, right?
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0: So you got my back and everything?
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0: It is KEXP. It is the Midday Show. That is the always stellar Sharon Van Etten right there with Comeback Kid. And before that, we go back to 1971 with Pink Floyd from their album Metal. One of These Days is the track. And you heard Frankie Rose in there covering The Cure's A Forest. In fact, Frankie Rose covered The Cure's album 17 Seconds in its entirety, start to finish, and did a fantastic job with it. And it wasn't too long ago, I was in the KEXP live room with Frankie Rose for Live on KEXP. It's the second time that we've been together. And she was just, as always, so fantastic and such a great human to have a great conversation with. Love seeing Frankie Rose always. And a request, and that is for Drab Majesty. And yes, we have Goth Day coming up on Friday all day. And it's going to start with Eva on the early show all the way to drive time. And we are going to be celebrating Goth. Drab Majesty right there with that song, 39 by Design.
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0: 8 minutes past the top of the hour. My name is Troy Nelson with you here on the Midday Show and looking at all of you listening in. Thank you, Shauna, listening in San Francisco. We've got Ashley. We've got Lynn in Portland, Randy in West Seattle, Greg and Yolo, the cat, tuned in as well. Thank you, Rich. And let's see, Lynn, Mike, Tiffany, Eden. Appreciate all of you in the KEXP global community. And up next here on the show, this is the latest from Modest Mouse right here. It's called Picking Dragon's Pockets. It's the Midday Show. It's KEXP.

0: Yes. It's KEXP. If you grew up in the 90s and were a fan of industrial music, that was right in your wheelhouse. 1995 KMFDM right there with Juke Joint Jezebel, and also what would be in your wheelhouse, Revco. Before that, with covering the Rod Stewart classic, Do You Think I'm Sexy? That was by request. Great request. Some battles in there. Back in 2007, they released an album called Mirrored, and I was excited about it because Battles has one of my favorite drummers of all time, John Stanier of the band Helmet as well. Atlas is the name of that track. At the top of the set, you heard new music from Modest Mouse. They're gearing up to release a new album on the 5th of June. The album's going to be called An Eraser and a Maze. That song is called Picking Dragon's Pockets. And it's all right here on your midday show, listener powered KEXP.
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0: All right. Morning show, midday show. I never know which show I'm on. I just say yes. They're like, can you be here? Yes. And then I'm here. You never know where you're going to find me. I want to shout out Michael. Michael was the one that requested that Revco cover of Do You Think I'm Sexy? And getting lots of messages about that last set. Hollis said, thank you for bringing me back with that set. And thanks to Amy writing in. And who else do we've got? Thank you, Gretchen in San Francisco. Skip in White Center, who was just here at the KEXP studios for a little hangout we had with some KEXP donors. And Skip and Bailey the dog, thank you. Will in Sydney, BC. We've got Patrick. We've got Lynn in Portland. Wes in Portland. And Ginger listening from Salt Lake City. And William in California. Mario's listening from the Bay Area. We've got Mike in North Lake Tahoe. Once again, if you'd like to write in, feel free. I would love to hear from you. I'm curious what you've been listening to or anything that has gotten you excited. And you can text in 206-903-5397. This is music from the Marias right here on KEXP. When we talk.

0: are listening to The Midday Show right here on KEXP. That is music from Divine Earth, and that song is called Your Love is See-Through. Before that, out of Philadelphia, you heard Strange Ranger in that song Dream. And you heard music from Mild Life before that with that song Yourself. And the Marias kicking that set off right there with that song Run Your Mouth.
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0: And don't forget to join KEXP for Music Heals. It's mental health on Thursday, May 28th. And it's a day to acknowledge the struggles of mental health and emotional well-being that so many of us deal with and how music and community can really make a difference. 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It's made possible with support from Allen Institute. I'll be with you on that day right here on the Midday Show. All right. What else do we have coming up? Or will I be on the afternoon show that day? Either way, I'll be with you on Music Heals. And I've done it a few times before. Always nice to be with the KEXP community on that special day of programming. And I'll do some more shout-outs very, very soon. Many reasons to keep hanging out with us here on KEXP a little bit later at 1 p.m. Of course, you will be with Larry Mizell Jr. in the afternoon show at 4 p.m. It is Drive Time with Evie Stokes. And our psychedelic show is tonight at 7 p.m. Astroplane with Jewel. And then KEXP at night at 10 p.m. You have Hans and Reverend Dollars will take you through the overnight. Actual humans here with you in real time, 24 hours a day, 7 days a week, and it's only possible because you support KEXP. And up next, I have the latest from the artist Genevieve, and featuring Freddie Gibbs on this track right here. It's called Flight Risque. It's KEXP.

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0: You are listening to KEXP, and that is music from a Bibio sound machine. Return to Sender is the name of that track. And you heard the latest from Licky Lee. Licky Lee releasing an album recently called The After Party. Knife in the Heart is the name of the track. And then a classic from The Roots. I mean, they have many classics, but that was the very first song I ever heard. That's how I was introduced to The Roots back in 1996 from the Illadelph Half-Life album. That song is called What They Do. And at the top of the set, new music from Miami artist Genevieve featuring Freddie Gibbs on that track, Flight Risk. Well, it's spelled like risque, but Flight Risk. My name is Troy Nelson, hanging out with you right here on The Midday Show and looking at more people writing in. Thank you so much for all these great great requests, and thank you, Rob in Tacoma. Thank you, Hollis in Oakland, Nate in Michigan. We've got Amy in Walla Walla, and I always appreciate being with all of you, the KEXP Global Community.
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0: Definitely tune in to the morning show tomorrow. I am excited for you to hear the KEXP barbecue lineup announcement. And I'm so glad the barbecue is back. Those were always so much fun. And it's very exciting. I cannot wait for you to learn who is going to be playing the KEXP barbecue. Put it this way, when somebody told me the lineup, literally the words that came out of my mouth were, "You're kidding me." So it is, it's going to be fantastic. So definitely, once again, tune into the morning show tomorrow. I think John's going to be doing that announcement around 9 a.m. And so be sure to check that out. Trust me. All right, getting back into it here on the Midday Show. This is the latest from the Seattle band TV Star. It's called Reality Check. It's KEXP.

0: Yeah, that is the music of Eka Vandal right here on KEXP. Born in South Africa, raised in Australia, and just tearing it up out there. That song right there is called Sorry Crash. And Eka Vandal's album will be fully released, let's see, yeah, in 2 days, on Friday. And before that, you heard Ty Segall covering Harry Nilsson's Jump Into the Fire. In fact, in 2020, Ty Segall released a 6-song EP covering all Harry Nilsson songs and called it Segall Schmeagle. And before that, you heard the music of Lush going back to 1994 and the album Split. Kiss Chase is the name of that song. And you heard the latest from TV Star out of Seattle. That song is called Reality Check.
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You're listening to KEXP. If you have a song with the word bliss in the title, it better be that blissful. Set Adrift on Memory Bliss, the classic 1991 song from PM Dawn. And before that, out of Australia, you heard the artist Skeleton with that song, Bodies Chorus. And you heard new music from Now Always Fades, and that song is called Faceless Angel. My name is Troy Nelson, been hanging out with you here on the Midday Show. Got about 20-ish minutes left with you. In 20 minutes, you will be with the one and only Larry Mizell Jr. for the afternoon show. So definitely stick around for that, but I'm going to sneak in a few more before I jump back on the mic. And let's go this path right here. This is Mario C. remixing a song by Automatic called Don't Wanna Dance. It's KEXP.

You're listening to KEXP. That is music from The Sacred Souls. Any Old Fool is the name of that song. And before that, you heard Thundercat and that Diana Ross classic covering the song Upside Down, Candy Crush. You heard music from Wrong Way Up, and that song is called Hang On to Your Cool. And at the top of the set, Mario C. remixing a song by the band Automatic. That song is called Don't Wanna Dance. Well, once again, my name is Troy. It has been so much fun being with all of you right here on the Midday Show, Wednesday edition of the Midday Show. I read all of your messages and we try to get back to all of you. Thank you to Mira working hard on the Midday Show, producing the Midday Show each and every day. And stick around. You've got Larry Mizell Jr. and the Afternoon Show coming up in just about 5 minutes. And I've got one more for you. And I'll be back with you tomorrow on the Afternoon Show. Here's one from Marabou State. It's KEXP. Have a great rest of your day.

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3: 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And if you get in your whip, your CarPlay will plug you right on in. However, whichever path you took to this moment in time, I'm glad that we're here. Sharing a little music this afternoon. Welcome to the afternoon show. My name's Larry Mizell Jr. here with you till 4 p.m. Playing cuts, and I played a few already. Like Odyssey and Hino right there. Collaborative LP from veteran MC producer Odyssey, along with fellow DMV, that's DC, Maryland, Virginia, MC Hino, from the album From Tacoma With Love, that's Tacoma Park, Maryland. That track was called Mims, Make It Make Sense. Peace to Tacoma, Washington, though, of course. Jordana and TV Girl back there from 2021's Summer's Over EP. That was Jump the Turnstile, little Beastie Boys sampling thing. D-Light in there from Infinity Within. They heard Heartbeat Still. Started off a little Luscious Jackson with Nervous Breakthrough off 99's Electric Honey. And Troy left you with Marabou State. Shout out to my super producer, DJ Charlize. You know she's holding me down. Shout out to my man Ken, the Notorious K.E.N. Of course, make sure you follow along on the playlist so you can see all that good history and context. And as always, if you want to hit us up, all you got to do is email us at dj@kexp.org or text 206-903-KEXP. If there's something you'd like to hear, we can try to get up in the mix. Shout out to all my people all around the world, wherever you're at. I appreciate you so much. Shout out to all my folks in the gathering space today. I'm looking through a pane of glass right at you, and I appreciate you. Yo, yo. Yes, indeed. Shout out to my man Travis at the Sub Pop Shop. What's happening? Shout out to my folks at Cafe Vita. Always keep me going. My folks at the front desk. I saw Sutton up there. Shout out to my folks doing security today. Shout out to my folks in the office. All my folks struggling through, trying to make a connect.

0: 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There's no better example of this than our Amplifiers Club. 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

LA band Las Cruces right there, Frio, from their latest self-titled album. New stuff from Boston duo Sweeping Promises. Now that's always good news. Just announced today their new album on Sub Pop, You Say I Romanticize, coming out in August. You heard the first single, Shooting Shadows. And the jam back there with I Got By in Time from In the City, their debut album, released on this day in 1977. Speaking of anniversaries, of albums, on this day, a decade ago, was released Teens of Denial, the album from Car Seat Headrest, right here on KEXP. Where the music matters.

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2: Swedish Gothenburg, to be specific, band Makhtaverskan, which translates as The Ruler, and they do rule. I think this might be their fifth album, Glass and Bones, came out last month. You'd heard Pity Party, the first track on that record. Weezer in there from Pinkerton, that was Tired of Sex from 1996. Car Seat Headrest, Fill in the Blank from Teens of Denial, released on this day 10 years ago. And yeah, they dropped a reimagining of that record today as well. And apparently it's ruffling some, fans' feathers, as it were, or fur, you know, if you practice. Do your research on that. Do your Googles if you're curious about that. Into the Car Seat Tea. My name is Larry Mizell Jr., and it's the afternoon show, and I'm just so glad that you are here and you power programming like this. You can't find anywhere else. Shout out to all my people all around the world. Hope you're feeling the vibe. We go many different places if you're new here. Thank you for tuning in. Shout again to my super producer, DJ Charlize, holding it down from the plane. She paid $8 for the internet. Shout out to my man, Notorious K-E-N, always plugging in the good info on the playlist. Shout out all my friends and family all across the universe. Like my man Sean Cho in the Spokane Valley doing yard work right now in the sun, who appropriately enough wanted to hear something from the master, Sun Ra. This is L is a Sound of Joy.

0: last year, I got the chance to do an in-studio session with very lovely artist, very lovely person, who is a world-renowned artist themselves, has worked with some of the biggest names in the game, and is a huge talent themselves. I'll let them tell it. They got a new song.
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3: Oh, you just heard a whole bunch of music right there in the afternoon show. You just heard Guided by Voices, Bulldog Skin from 1997's Mag Earwig, released on this day in 97. In fact, LA Punk's Mika Miko, whose artists would go on to be in several different bands, from Weeby Zusa from 2009, that was Toshin. Sun Glacier's back there out of Calgary in their album Spiritual Content, their fourth studio album, that was Only Love. Metric back there, their 10th studio album, Romanticize the Dive, that was As If You're Here. They're going to be playing the Fillmore in San Francisco Sunday and Monday, June 21st and 22nd, and at the Chateau St. Michel Winery here in Woodinville, Washington, Thursday, June 25th. Nia Archives, Danger, new single from her upcoming July album, Emotional Junglist. Zed Bias back there. Some more old school jungle. Georgia Smith with a new one called What's Done Is Done. Looking forward to what comes next from her. And Sun Ra by request going out to Sean Show. And speaking of requests, good music and all things we find here. Shout out to Jessica in Winthrop, Washington. You wanted to hear a new single out on Sub Pop from Sarah Cahoon. It's called Say Something.

happy, happy 80th birthday to one Cheryl Sarkisian. We know her better as Cher. Singer, actress, goddess of pop, one of the soul's scads of records. You just heard from her 1972 album, Foxy Lady. You heard Don't Try to Close a Rose. Happy birthday, Cher. Happy birthday to Nikki, too. Said Cher's her birthday twin. Fanny before that. An OG all-woman rock band in the early 70s. On their album, Fanny Hill, you heard Borrowed Time. If you don't know about Fanny, definitely worth getting into their catalog. Very cool stuff. Sarah Cahoon back there, beloved local musician out. Gonna have a new album out on Sub Pop later this year. You heard the track Say Something. By request, going out to Jessica. My name's Larry. It's the afternoon show. Here with you till 4 p.m. That's about another 90 minutes. Thanks for tuning in, lending your ears, your hearts. Here's a little Carole King, because it's only right.

0: Beautiful stuff from UK artist Belle Cobain. That track Kills Me from her album Kizzy out on Brownswood. Joan Armatrading, who we love. Love and Affection from her self-titled from 76. Shout out to everybody who was sparked by Joan and that whole set. Carole King in there with It's Too Late. Happy Birthday to Cher, who you heard before that. Fanny and Sarah Cahoon. It's KEXP. It's the afternoon show. Thank you.
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0: Yes, indeed. Thank you, Albina. Make sure you check that out. Also, make sure you grab your tickets for the KEXP barbecue just announced. Barbecue. That's going down August 22nd. It's a Saturday. We spend the day out in the courtyard catching some rays, chilling with our folks, just like you. Thanks for being here. That's at the KEXP Gathering Space at Seattle Center. Right next to the KEXP Gathering Space. We'll be gathering there. Shout out to my man, Russell.

We're going to be announcing that lineup live right here on KXP tomorrow, 9 a.m. on the morning show. With tickets on sale shortly after the announcement. Okay, so you can't pick them up yet, but you'll be able to. Well, can you? I don't know. I'm so confused. I thought I saw people saying they bought tickets. I don't know. But the lineup's going to be announced tomorrow. Get them. Make sure you get them. KXP.org. They might just go fast once that lineup is announced. I'm guessing. Do I know? I'll never tell. Shout out to my super producer, DJ Charlize. She likes my shoes. Shout out to my man, Roosevelt. Yeah, yeah. Shout out to all my folks in the gathering space today. Shout out to my man, Ken, the Notorious K-E-N. Yes, indeed, keeping it lit. And everybody out in the sun. If the sun's not out, I hope it's still lovely where your eyes lay. It's Wednesday. Let's get over the hump together. This new stuff from Arlo Parks called Jetta.

Burbank Funk, aka Roll from the internet there. Arlo Parks with Jetta from her latest Ambiguous Desire. And now something, a little disco from Arthur Adams. No, not the author that I love. I don't think he made any disco records. Hitchhiker's got

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0: KEXP Seattle, KEXC Alameda, Oakland, San Francisco,

Gwen Guthrie right there. The Larry Levan remix of Padlock. You got Sly and Robbie on there. Plus Wally Badaru, Daryl Thompson. Huge, huge Paradise Garage classic. Prince, Soft and Wet back there from 4U. Arthur Adams, you got the floor. It's the afternoon show. It's the last hour. Big shout to my secret producer, DJ Charlize. My man, Ken.

that today was my last day as a college radio host at San Francisco's KSFS. Shout out KSFS Radio. Shout out to you, Eva.

Francisco. Shout out JD22. To Sean Show. Shout out to Liesl. To Matt in South Lake Union. Shout out to Robbie in Bellevue and Jeff in the Bay. Shout out to Roger in the Interbay. To Leif in Greenwood. Shout out to Jessica in Winthrop. To Jacob in Tacoma. Shout out to Jen on beautiful Orcas Island. To Kevin in Tumwater. Great to have you here. Shout out to Extra Sour, my man. Shout out to Fish in Duval. To Nikki in Portland and Grace in Maple Leaf. Shout out to Angie in Wallingford and Ken in Seattle. To Mike in Renton. To Jen in Seattle. To Dave in Madison, Wisconsin. To Brian in Ballard and Catherine in Edmonds. Love to hear from you too. You can hit us up at djkexp.org.

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0: 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Eat some pretzels, go play some videos. 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

P-Funk All-Stars right there. Generator Pop. Shout to everybody tuned in. Shout to Kara in the Bay. Wanted to hear a little DJ Rashad. R.I.P. Shout to Tech Life. Shout to Detroit. Shout to everybody headed out to Movement. I wish I was there. Charlize on her way there right now. It's the afternoon show. KEXP, y'all.

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shout to Boots Riley. His new film, I Love Boosters, out on Friday. I gotta see it. That's The Shipment, the opening track to their fantastic 1998 album, Steel. This album

And Philadelphia has been good to me. Coming out in just about 9 days. Going to be on tour this summer, playing the Fifth Avenue Theater in Seattle, Friday, July 3rd, the Fifth Avenue. San Francisco at the Castro Theater, Tuesday, July 7th. Heard the Saturday Nights by request back there. The Gospel from Mingle and the Coup with the Shipment. And shout out to listener Brian, who called in, wanted to hear this one from Blue Oyster Cult. Then came the last days of May. How apropos for your afternoon show. KEXP.

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5: All right, folks, it's been a pleasure as always. I'll pass you off to my dog, Evie Stokes, in Drive Time. Shout out to my man, Russell. Also, shout out to everybody who wrote in, like Graham. Shout out to Carrie, to Wes, to Christopher, to Patrick, to Mike. Shout out to Coriander and El Cerrito. Shout out to Skylar. Shout out to Eva. Shout out to Andrew, to Manuel, to Tina. Shout out to Paris and Ben. My man, Barry. Shout out to Jeff, to Kara, to Brian, to Wes, to Chris, to Ian. Shout out to George, to Cody, and to Tina. Beautiful Lopez Island. Appreciate y'all. I'm going to be out for a few days. Tomorrow's Goth Day. Troy's on. But I'll see you soon enough. Much love, y'all. Keep it lit. Thanks to the Notorious K.E.N. and my super producer, DJ Charlize, y'all. Peace.
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3: 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My name is Evie Stokes, DJing for you today until 7 p.m. So nice to be with you on a Wednesday. Appreciate you tuning in, for supporting KEXP, for being a part of this. Couldn't do it without you. So again, thanks for being here. Some Automatic in the set. Mercury, from their record from late last year, called Is It Now, was their third album, and I'm very excited to get to talk to them later this week. They've put out a couple of my favorite records over the last few years, and Is It Now was such a good album. So if you haven't dug into it, you should. I love the sort of influence of trip hop and breakbeats that you hear on that specific song. And they have two shows in Seattle at Showbox Soto, May 22nd and 23rd, and then going through Oakland on the 27th. You heard some new music from Jelly Haha in there. Clouds Will Carry Me to Sleep, a new single out now on Innovative Leisure. And Man, Woman, Chainsaw, with that fantastic song, Nosedive, from the forthcoming album Cannonball, out on Fiction in August. See, August seems so far away, and I do this to myself all the time. That's so far away. It'll be here. It'll feel like it's tomorrow. Wild Nothing, starting the show with Shadow from Nocturne, a beautiful album from 2012, came out on Bella Union, and Wild Nothing is doing some shows on a tour for the Gemini anniversary tour, including stopping at Great American Music Hall in San Francisco, and that's on May 22nd. You should go if you have the chance. So how's everybody doing? From what I know, it's been a beautiful day today. I seem to be getting some nice messages, so I hope you're all doing pretty good. If there's something that you want to hear on a Wednesday, let us know. Okay, DJ at KEXP.org, 206-903-5397. That's to text. And you can find me on Instagram, DJ Evie Stokes. I have both Reagan and Russell helping out behind the scenes today, so say hi to them as well. We'd just love to know where you're listening from and what you're up to today. I always want to know if you're cooking something good, what you're getting into this evening. Just feel free to check in. It's nice to hear from folks. Lots of new music to get to during the show today. The music just keeps coming in waves, and there's so much good new music to get to, including a song from Fat Dog that I'm going to get to right now. This is a brand new song whose title I cannot say on the airwaves, but Fat Dog are great, so let's play it.

0: The new season of El Sonido Cancioneros is here. Join me, Albina Cabrera, as I explore the personal songbooks of our favorite artists. This year, we traveled around Latin America and Spain to meet artists in their own worlds. Cancioneros explores the songs that shape identity across borders, uncovering the stories about the past, present, and future of Latin music. 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

Drive Time here on KEXP. Hey, nice to have you. Some music from the Ocean Blue in there, Between Something and Nothing from their self-titled album from 1989. And the comment, the playlist comment, real-time playlist, that is, says, best English band to ever come out of Hershey, Pennsylvania. So there you have it. There's some facts for you. Friendly Fire's Lovesick from their self-titled album came out in 2008. It is such a fun record, and they're very fun live. I hope that they tour again at some point, and that if you haven't seen them, that you have the chance to. TV on the Radio in there from Seeds. You heard Happy

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1: 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A couple things. So first and foremost, we are looking for a new host to join Kevin Sir for Sounds of Survivance to be a co-host. And this is open to folks both in Seattle and in the Bay Area. It's just important that you have a passion for global indigenous music that needs to be from a variety of genres, and then and a desire to help indigenous people feel seen and empowered and connected with others who have a shared history. So if you're out there and you're native, please apply kexp.org/jobs. Kevin would love to meet you and talk with you about this position. And Kevin Sir is one of the most lovely people on earth to work with. Just saying. Also, the KEXP barbecue is back on Saturday, August 22nd. We're so excited to spend a day with you in the courtyard. We're going to be announcing the lineup tomorrow at 9 a.m. on the morning show. Tickets go on sale shortly after the announcement. So get ready to grab your tickets at kexp.org right after the announcement if you want to go. Okay, up next, new music. And this one just comes freshly, I suppose I should say. From our music directors. And Alex Reuter sent it along. It's called Hot MT. It's a new album called Haunted House. It's a fifth album from this duo. They're based out of LA. And it's a cool record that kind of mixes together psych pop, krautrock, dream pop, some kind of 90s era electronica. So I'm going to play you a song from this new record now. This is Hot MT with Undersea Adventure. It's KEXP.

That's Geo Wolf, Round and Round, for My Resignation here in Drive Time on KEXP. And up next, a birthday request from Mike. Mike wants to hear some dry cleaning. He's going to see him tonight. Have fun, Mike. Happy birthday.

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2: 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All gifts are so appreciated and valued and important. And in that set, as I mentioned just a few minutes ago, Dry Cleaning's Magic of Megan, that comes from Sweet Princess from 2018 from Mike. Mike's going to see them at August Hall in San Francisco this evening. Hope you have so much fun. And if you are also going, I hope you have a great time. After that, they're headed to LA and San Diego. And then they're headed to Australia. I know we have a lot of listeners from Australia, so if you're there, I hope you get the chance to go too. And it looks like they have a date in Sydney on the 29th. I have a lot of people tuned in from Sydney and Melbourne a lot of the time. So, okay. Also in that set, as I mentioned before, J.O. Wolf's Round and Round from My Resignation. You also heard Japanese Breakfast, Everybody Wants to Love You from Psycho Pomp. And if you want a chance to see Japanese Breakfast at Stern Grove Festival in San Francisco this year, you can enter the free general admission lottery. It's open now and it closes on May 24th at 10 a.m. Pacific time. You should go. Stern Grove is so much fun. What a beautiful venue it is. And both myself and Cheryl will be there various times this year, and so will Albina. So check it out. You can see the lineup with the link on the real-time playlist at kexp.org. And Hot MT at the top, Undersea Adventure from a new album called Haunted House, out now on Mutation Records. And new music from Champagne Bubble Bath playing behind me right now from their new mixtape, Volume 1. The name of the song is Philly Cakes. And turn this up for a couple of seconds here. But on this day in 2016, the National released an anthology album of 59 Grateful Dead covers called Day of the Dead. You may have heard it. There's appearances from people like Courtney Barnett.